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9: I-98 Traffic.
10: In Albion Park, some busy conditions for Tongara Road. It's busy in both directions due to roadworks in between Broughton Avenue in Tomarong and the Terry Street intersection. In Warilla, some busy conditions for Shell Harbour Road in both directions at the intersection of Lake Entrance Road. The M1 Princess Motorway, a clear run though, and no hassles from Yalla right through to Fig Tree. And for the Wollongong CBD, no major roadwork zones or hold-ups to head around the Gong. 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The top of 18 and sunny, I'm Jace Flaxman. That's the latest on Feel Good, I-98.
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11: Fine and sunny, tops of 18 on the way today. Good morning, I'm Emma Smith with your 10 o'clock news. Aid agencies say they're facing a massive recovery effort as they search for survivors following the deadly flash flooding in Nepal. 39 Australians are now confirmed missing, and the first DFAT officials are now on the ground working to find answers for families awaiting updates. Australia has also announced a multi-million dollar package to aid with the recovery efforts. World Vision Nepal's Umar Magar says thousands of rescue personnel are working to get people to safety.
12: The government is looking into it. The government and authorities have mobilized the military and rescue operations.
11: The rollout of targeted vaccinations against the H5 bird flu for vulnerable species in the state is now underway. A combination of populations in captivity and wild birds will be vaccinated, including on Barangooba Montagu Island in Naruma. Taronga Conservation Society Australia vaccinated the first birds this week. A bus company and its two directors have been fined a total of $650,000 over a fatal crash which claimed the life of Sanctuary Point's Angus Craig. 10 wedding guests died and 25 were injured when the coach rolled at Greta in 2023. The driver, Brett Button, is serving a jail sentence of up to 32 years for dangerous and negligent driving occasioning death. Separately, the bus company and its directors pleaded guilty to charges brought by the National Heavy Vehicle Regulator. The fines imposed are for heavy vehicle safety breaches and hiring a drug-impaired driver. Thousands of public school students are preparing to take over Wynn Entertainment Centre for a huge showcase of music, dance and drama. Almost 3,500 students from 135 schools will perform in this year's Southern Stars Arena Spectacular today and tomorrow. And the voice of Winnie the Pooh's Eeyore, Peter Cullen, has died aged 80. The Canadian was famous for bringing the character to life and for voicing Optimus Prime in the Transformers franchise.
8: Moto City Wollongong, the Illawarra's largest motorcycle dealership.
9: I-98 Sport.
11: The St George Illawarra Dragons are hoping to bury Manly's slim finals hopes tonight. The Sea Eagles kept themselves mathematically alive with an upset win over the Knights in round 25. Dragons coach Dean Young says stopping Tom Dravojevic will be the key.
13: When Turbo's back, you're always worried about him because he's one of those players that make everyone in the team feel better about themselves. And we need to make sure that we've got him shored up first.
11: And day three of surf has now been called off at the Fijian Pro.
8: The wait is over. The all-new Geely EX2 is here. 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
11: Fine and sunny, tops of 18 on the way today. Partly cloudy tomorrow, reaching 18. Sunny tops of 19 forecast on Sunday. Right now in Austinmere, it's 16 degrees on
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14: How crazy is it to think that in the next 60 minutes you could be $10,000 richer and only one word stands in your way?
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14: 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A lot of rumours flying around Taylor Swift at the moment. See, when she got married, she turned the Empire State Building blue. It has just gone green. Big fans are saying the same green that she is in the Life of a Showgirl film clip. News imminent. This is her latest offering. I knew it. I knew you. Part of the Feel Good Music at I-98.

The Illawarra's i98 to the best of the fresh hits. Now, this band has got their start through TikTok and Instagram, as most do now, with this song going viral. However, it was a complete accident. They were recording with another artist who never showed up. They wrote this song on the spot and recorded it so they didn't waste the studio time. It's called Self Aware from Tempest City, fresh to i98.

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Feel good. I-98.

0: that.
1: The Backstreet Boys, part of the Feel Good Music at i98. Morning, you're hanging out with Chris Lee. I can't believe Convoy's creeping up on us again. Like 11 weeks to go. The fundraising is starting to kick up. 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
2: Just going to celebrate Father's Day early because we're going away for a little baby moon before our baby's born.
0: Oh, so much happening in your life, right?
2: I know.
0: And I guess with another baby on the way, I'd say $10,000 would be quite handy.
2: It would be very handy.
0: There's only one word that stands between you and that cash. 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
3: He got confused.
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0: Fingers crossed, let's punch into the computer. 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
3: Confused.
4: Yeah, he thought it was a...
0: Not a dream, Tegan.
2: Oh, that's all right.
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5: Tell him he's dreaming.
0: He wasn't dreaming. If only you could tell him he was dreaming, it would have been worth 10 grand. Best of luck to you.
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0: 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Time 98. Maroon 5's on the way after 11 today. 90s old schooler. From Deep Blue Something. And the best of now. From Ella Langley, it's Choosing Texas. They're all on your radio inside the next half an hour. Well, details coming through now about another massive Hollywood loss. This guy you might know by name, but you'll definitely know his voice from your childhood. One of the most iconic characters, if you're a millennial, Gen X, Gen Y, all of you will know the voice. 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
1: i98 Traffic.
4: through the Wollongong CBD. Some busy traffic for Crown Street in the eastbound direction on the run-up to Kira Street. And Kira Street is busiest in both directions in between Borelli Street and Smith Street. No major hold-ups for the CBD, though. In North Wollongong, a little bit of traffic about at Memorial Drive, Princess Highway interchange. And it's all clear for the M1 Princess Motorway in both directions through Mount Ousley. Census night was Tuesday the 11th of August. There is still time to complete. 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Top of 18 and sunny, I'm Jace Flaxman. That's latest on Feel Good I-98.
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15: Fine and sunny, tops of 18 on the way today. Good morning, I'm Emma Smith with your 11 o'clock news. Government officials, aid agencies and loved ones waiting for news have described the difficulties getting information out of flood-ravaged Nepal. Australian personnel have arrived in the devastated area where 39 Aussies are among the hundreds missing. 13,000 Nepalese police and army personnel have been carrying out rescue operations. A truck driver's been found guilty of driving dangerously before a crash on Bulleye Pass that claimed the life of his cousin. Mo Savimalu was driving a furniture removal truck when it collided with a BMW and crashed into a concrete barrier in February 2024. The 42-year-old's cousin and colleague tragically died at the scene. Two other people were seriously injured. A date is yet to be set for sentencing. The New South Wales government has started the rollout of vaccinations to protect vulnerable species from the H5 bird flu on the south coast. The program will be carried out on Barangooba Montagu Island in Narooma. The Taronga Conservation Society Australia started vaccinating the first birds this week. Environment Minister Penny Sharp says birds in captivity will be the first to be treated.
16: Focusing on our most threatened species, things like owls and some black-tailed cockatoos, and importantly things like little penguins.
15: Wollongong's Yours and Owls Festival has secured major event funding from the state government for a second year. More than 15,000 people are expected to attend the two-day festival on the October long weekend, injecting an estimated $4 million into the local economy. More than 80 artists are named on the lineup, including G Flip, Ballpark Music, and Panow. Day one will be held at Flagstaff Hill, while venues across the city will host performances on day two. And renowned voice actor Peter Cullen has died at the age of 85. He was famous for voicing Optimus Prime in the Transformers franchise and Eeyore in Winnie the Pooh.
14: Moto City Wollongong, the Illawarra's largest motorcycle dealership.
1: I-98 Sport.
15: The Broncos have apologised to members and NRL fans over the handling of Adam Reynolds' farewell ceremony at Suncorp Stadium. In a statement, the club admits it got it wrong by running a sponsor activation during the retiring skipper's lap of honour. And Jarawa Sally Fitzgibbons has been eliminated from the Fiji Pro by five-time world champion Carissa Moore.
14: The wait is over. The all-new Geely EX2 is here. 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
15: And sunny, tops of 18 on the way today. Partly cloudy tomorrow, reaching 18. Sunny, tops of 19 forecast on Sunday. Right now in Winona, it's 18 degrees on I-98.
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0: Less than half an hour ago, Tegan from Shell Harbour had a go.
18: He got confused.
19: Yeah, he thought it was a...
0: What did he think it was?
20: I'm going to say he thought it was a dream.
18: He got confused.
19: Yeah, he thought it was a...
0: Not a dream, Tegan.
20: Oh, that's all right.
21: Tell him he's dreaming.
0: He wasn't dreaming. Poor Tegan had to stir her up a little bit. She didn't walk away empty-handed, though. You get a $50 gift card just for having a go at it. And get it right, $10,000 cash. Thanks to Wollongong Golf Club, Championship Golf, unforgettable weddings and events, dining and stays. 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The Illawarra's Feel Good Station. It's I-98. Just

0: stay across the Illawarra. We're on the way to 18 degrees if you're out and about. So are the I-98 Street Fleet, loaded with plenty of goodies. And I'm going to give you a little clue. They're going to be hanging out where one of the biggest shows is happening in the Illawarra this weekend. You'll find out exactly where in the next 5 minutes. Plus hits from Maroon 5, Olivia Rodrigo on your radio in the next three hits at I-98.
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Maroon 5 with music that makes you feel good. This is I-98. 2026 has seen Zara Larsson have a huge resurgence because of this song. Yeah, 10 years ago. Why did it come back? Well, she was on her tour and decided to perform this

0: Music that makes you feel good all day while you work. This is i98. Morning, you're hanging out with Chris Lee, and all this weekend that feel-good music continues, plus a chance to get along to the Choir of Man. 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All this weekend, you can win double passes on i98. It means you're going to get to see the hits from like Queen, Adele, Guns N' Roses, and a whole lot more performed live in the Ultimate Feel Good Show live at the IPAC. It's called The Choir of Man. Keep it locked on i98 for your chance to win. The AI song that's caused so much controversy from Josh Farwa plays in minutes. 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

0: 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One of the hottest songs in the world right now. It's from Aussie artist G Flip. I love this. 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It went off. 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
15: 998 Traffic.
16: Through Ferry Meadow, some busy traffic in both directions of the Princes Highway in between Cabbage Tree Lane and Balgownie Road. The M1 Princess Motorway all clear in either direction, up or down the mountain, and no problems northbound further towards Sydney. If you are heading through Kangaroo Valley over the weekend, keep in mind the changes for Mossvale Road and the Hampton Bridge at Kangaroo Valley, and there'll be night closures this Sunday night from 10 p.m. to 5 a.m. and detours in place via the Illawarra Highway and Macquarie Pass. Blocked drains can damage your home and pollute Sydney's waterways. Remember, only flush the 3 P's. And only put water, detergent and soap down the sink. A message from Sydney Water. On top of 18 and sunny, I'm Jace Flaxman. That's the latest on Feel Good, I-98.
15: 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I-98 News.
11: Clear skies across the Illawarra. Good afternoon. I'm Ashley Wright with your midday news. The federal government is deploying crisis response experts to assist search efforts for missing Australians in Nepal. Close to 400 people have been confirmed dead after a catastrophic avalanche triggered flash flooding on the Nepal-Tibet border. Foreign Minister Penny Wong has confirmed 39 Australians are missing, spread across separate pilgrimage and tour groups. Red Cross Executive Director of International Programs Alex Matheson says the big challenge is now accessing those in need.
17: Not a small task, given the scale of the disaster, but also the remoteness of many of the communities that have been impacted, the Red Cross and other humanitarian actors and the authorities. That's their big task now.
11: Little penguins on the south coast will be vaccinated against H5 bird flu as part of a new state government program. The rollout will take place on Naruma's Barangooba Montague Island, targeting the vulnerable wild population. Birds will receive two doses 3 to 4 weeks apart, with the program already underway elsewhere in New South Wales. Authorities say the deadly strain poses a serious threat to native wildlife after several greater crested terns around Naruma recently tested positive. A 53-year-old man is facing 12 charges after an alleged hold-up at a home in Warilla. Officers allege the man, who was armed with a hammer, refused to let them inside a Shell Harbour Road unit to assist another man with serious injuries on Saturday morning. Officers gained entry around 3 hours later with the help of tactical operations negotiators. The accused was tasered, arrested and taken to hospital for a police dog bite. He's since been released and charged with aggravated break and enter, intimidation, detaining a person and assaulting an officer. The man remains behind bars and will face Wollongong Local Court in October. Renowned voice actor Peter Cullen has died at the age of 85. He was famous for voicing Optimus Prime in the Transformers franchise and Eeyore in Winnie the Pooh. It's understood he died in Los Angeles, surrounded by family. And long-range forecasts suggest the state's population will rise by close to 3.5 million people between now and 2066. Economic output per person is expected to increase by 35% over that same period.
5: Moto City Wollongong, the Illawarra's largest motorcycle dealership.
15: I-98 Sport.
11: The Broncos have formally apologised after a bungled farewell ceremony for Adam Reynolds at Suncorp Stadium. Spectators at last night's loss to Melbourne were left fuming after the retiring skipper's lap of honour was interrupted by a sponsor activation. And Aussie high jumper Nicola Olislagers has been crowned Diamond League champion, jumping his season best 2.02 metres.
5: The wait is over. The all-new Geely EX2 is here. 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
11: And clear skies across the Illawarra. Partly cloudy, tops of 18 forecast for tomorrow. Mostly sunny on Sunday, reaching 19. Right now in Albion Park, it's 19 degrees on I-98.
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0: Countdown is on to the weekend. Less than 5 hours to go. Mary from Kanahooka, what's your plans?
18: Weekend, I'm just going to watch some live music and, yeah, that's pretty much all.
0: Good plans for a weekend. Couple of cold ones.
18: Yeah, that's it.
0: Wouldn't it be made better if you had $10,000 cash?
18: Yes. I've got my word, so I don't know. It's just a hint that I've been guessing since it first came out.
0: You're slightly early, Mary. Not too far away until you can have a guess at it, all right? Get that phone ready to dial 422-698-98 again, all right?
18: My fingers are so sore, Liz Island. Don't worry.
0: She's got burn from the screen, just clicking the buttons.
18: I've only had 200 times.
0: Good luck to you, Mary. Hopefully you get through next.
18: Thanks.
0: That next chance to play coming up inside the next half an hour at Feel Good, I-98.

podcast is part of the music that makes you feel good at I-98. Afternoon, you're hanging out with Chris Lee. Bruno Mars having a massive resurgence in 2026. I Just might be one of my favourite songs of the year. And it's good news for Aussies because he's headed back down under. 2027, you'll see him in March the 4th and 5th at a Core Stadium in Sydney. Tickets go on sale next Friday if you want to get along to it. And to support that, he's got a fresh hit out. It's called On My Soul from Bruno Mars, new to the I-98 playlist.

0: Music that makes you feel good. It's the Illawarra's i98. You got Chris Lee today. I've just seen something quite disturbing. Possibly the biggest woody that I've ever seen. Hang on, hang on. Get your minds out of the gutter, all right? It is book week. Bella was dressed up as Woody from Toy Story. Why? Because they were at Barrack Heights Public School this morning.
1: Please bring out the $1,000 check. Here we are. Make some noise.
2: Well, yeah.
1: We've got $1,000 for you to spend on what you like. Where do you think that's going
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1: go?
3: Well, we have put it to the students. So 3D printer is one of those things that is on the cards. Potentially it could be go towards a rewards day for great engagement in school life. Thank you so much. What do we say to I-98 Barrack Heights?
0: We could be coming to your school next. 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
13: 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I-98.
16: 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You was hardly talking. That's when I knew that your heart was starring. Friends to lovers need a part to star in. Like, wait, babe, let me.

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0: Call 4226-9898 to guess now. 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

0: Harry Styles and Lady Gaga on the way. Part of the feel-good music. This is
1: I-98. I-98's $30,000 mystery word. I-98's
0: mystery word. Alyssa in Tullamore, $10,000 could be yours right now. What would you spend it on?
2: Oh, God, maybe a holiday?
0: Yeah, where do you want to go to?
2: I'd love to go to Hawaii again.
0: Again? Lucky duck.
2: Yeah.
0: How long since you been?
2: Oh, God, maybe 7-8 years.
0: Oh, yeah, definitely overdue for another Hawaii trip.
2: Yes.
0: And $10,000, like for a week, you'd be at a resort, you'd probably be all inclusive for that money.
2: Yes, 100%. Oh,
0: the dream is alive, Alyssa. All that stands between you and it is this one little word.
3: He got confused.
4: Yeah, he thought it was a...
0: What is it?
2: A cleaning brush.
0: I mean, a cleaning brush, it very well could be because the things that come out of Christian's mouth... let alone what goes into it. Let's put it in the computer and see what happens. Good luck.
3: He got confused.
4: Yeah, he thought it was a...
0: Not a cleaning brush, mate.
2: Okay.
0: Aloha to you. You can keep dreaming of those nice sandy beaches for a little bit longer, but you don't walk away empty-handed. A $50 voucher is all yours.
2: Oh, thank you.
0: It's thanks to Wollongong Golf Club, home of Championship Golf, family-friendly dining and breathtaking views. Your next chance at I-98's $30,000 mystery word. Up after 2 today at I-98.
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0: Morris, home of feel good music. It's I-98 after one today. Let's do old school stuff from Nelly and Kelly. And the best of the fresh stuff, Olivia Dean. Now, I can't say the best because it's not pushing my buttons yet. You might love it, though. It's called Baby Steps. Coming up inside the next half an hour. Next, though, we check in with Ash in the newsroom. We'll get the latest on that natural disaster in Tibet and Nepal on I-98.
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16: Traffic on the M1 flowing freely southbound through Berkeley Pass, Northcliff Drive. Victory, heavy delays around Victory Grove for the Princes Highway at the Avenue. Bulleye Pass, seeing some slight congestion in both directions, and in the rule, heavy delays both ways for Lawrence Hargrave Drive past Church Street. 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Sunny today with tops of 18. I'm Erin Healy. That's the latest on Feel Good I-98.
13: 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I-98 News.
4: And clear skies across the Illawarra. Good afternoon, I'm Ashley Wright with your 1 o'clock news. The Foreign Minister says the scale of the disaster in Nepal is making it difficult to get information about missing Australians. The number of Australians unaccounted for in the flash flooding tragedy has increased to 39. DFAT officials are now on the ground in the country helping to track them down. Penny Wong says they'll deploy more personnel in the coming days.
17: The first priority is for us to do everything we can first on the ground to ascertain the whereabouts and the status of Australians, to confirm their welfare, and second, to ensure we provide whatever information we can to the next of kin. We're doing that.
4: The Nepalese Prime Minister says 69 rescue flights have helped more than 500 people to safety. Shoalhaven Council has confirmed a case of H5 bird flu has been detected in a greater crested tern at Kalala Bay. As a precaution, biosecurity signs are being installed across the area. Locals are being encouraged to keep dogs on a lead, supervise children and avoid contact with sick or dead birds. A man who allegedly refused police entry into a Warilla unit while armed with a hammer is now facing a dozen offences. Police were called to the Shoalhaven Harbour Road unit on Saturday morning to conduct a welfare check and found an injured 49-year-old man inside. A perimeter was established and negotiators were brought in before officers gained entry and arrested a 53-year-old man. He was taken to hospital for a police dog bite and was released earlier this week. He's since been charged with aggravated break and enter, assault occasioning actual bodily harm, detaining a person and using an offensive weapon. The accused remains behind bars and will return to court in October. Wollongong's Yours and Owls Festival has secured major event funding from the state government for a second year. More than 15,000 people are expected to attend the two-day festival on the October long weekend, injecting an estimated $4 million into the local economy. More than 80 artists are named on the lineup, including G-Flip, Ballpark Music and Panow. Day one will be held at Flagstaff Hill, while venues across the city will host performances on day two. And renowned voice actor Peter Cullen has died at the age of 85. He was famous for voicing Optimus Prime in the Transformers franchise and Eeyore in Winnie the Pooh.
15: Moto City Wollongong, the Illawarra's largest motorcycle dealership.
13: I-98 Sport.
4: The NRL's trialled kickoff rule has been given a cold reception after its debut in Melbourne's 46-20 win over Brisbane. Stars from both sides are criticising the trial, which allows the team that concedes points the option to kick or receive the ball. Storm skipper Harry Grant took aim after his side's win, labelling the rule tweak unnecessary.
18: I think it's part of the fabric of the game and we don't need to change it. We're bringing in a rule to counteract that rules we've brought in. So maybe we can have a deep, hard look at going back on a few rules if that's where we sit with it.
4: And Aussie high jumper Nicola Olislagis has been crowned Diamond League champion in Zurich.
15: The wait is over. The all-new Geely EX2 is here. 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
4: And clear skies across the Illawarra. Partly cloudy, tops of 18 forecast for tomorrow. Mostly sunny on Sunday, reaching 19. Right now in Horsley, it's 19 degrees on I-98.
13: 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I-98's
0: mystery word. Imagine all the things that you could buy with $10,000 cash. Like, I'm going to Fiji in the next couple of weeks, and that's well under $10,000 for a week. All-inclusive package at a resort. I'm talking sitting on the beach, sipping cocktails, 3 multi-course meals a day. I'm sorry to rub in that I'm going on holidays, but that could be you too if you win $10,000. And the only thing standing between you and that is one little word.
19: He got confused.
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0: What goes where the beat goes? 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

0: The Illawarra is I-98 as feel good music all day while you work. And Christian Bella, when you wake up for breakfast, weekday mornings from 6. You know, Christian's a pretty good looking dude. Apparently, Anthony Kalia thought so too.
1: Do you remember when we were first friends and I told you the story about how Anthony Kalia tried to pick me up?
2: Yep, you've told me many times.
1: And no one believed me. No one. I was like, no, he was trying to pick me up. I'm telling you, he was. Yep. And everyone was like, no, he was just being really friendly. I was like, no, I was getting vibes. Then he came out later. And I was like, see, I told you he was trying to pick me up. No one knew at that point. And I was like, I told you. And then he publicly came out.
2: Yeah.
1: And I was like, damn it. Thank you. Validation.
0: We claim to fame, but all right. They're back Monday morning from 6 at I-98. Next, it's a fresh hit from Olivia Dean.
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0: Music that makes you feel good all day while you work. This is I-98. Afternoon, you're hanging out with Chris Lee. Gorgeous day. Clear blue skies, 18 degrees. We're looking at the same tomorrow, which is great news for the Hurricane Cup Final Series. Kicking off tomorrow, got West taking on Dapto Canaries at 2 p.m. at Parish Park, and Thrall and Collegians the game before them at midday. The road to Grand Final glory starts now. It's the Hurricane Cup Final Series, proudly supported by I-98FM. And for more things happening this weekend, just get on to the I-98 socials on Facebook or Instagram. 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Ariana Grande's on your radio soon. Plus, we're going to do Rob Thomas and Matchbox 20. And we'll throw in Taylor Swift as well. It's all part of the feel-good music before 2 today at the Illawarras.
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0: Taylor Swift, one of the many artists from around the world paying tribute to the late, great Dolly Parton, saying she was true grace and true grit. Her music, part of the feel-good stuff at I-98. After two with Marge, we're going to do Gwen Stefani and Akon. Also some Justin Bieber. And the best, the fresh hits. Sabrina Carpenter's latest house tour. They're all playing inside the next 20 minutes, plus next hour, your next chance to have a go at I-98's $30,000 mystery word.
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15: Traffic on the M1 flowing freely southbound through Berkeley Pass, Northcliffe Drive. Victory, heavy delays around Victory Grove for the Princes Highway at the Avenue. Bulleye Pass, seeing some slight congestion in both directions, and the rule, heavy delays both ways for Lawrence Hargrave Drive past Church Street. 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Sunny today with tops of 18. I'm Erin Healy. That's the latest on Feel Good I-98.
16: 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I-98 News.
17: And clear skies across the Illawarra. Good afternoon. I'm Ashley Wright with your 2 o'clock news. Locals have been shocked by an earthquake which has rattled parts of the northern Illawarra. The magnitude 3.4 quake was recorded near Appin just after 1 p.m. Around 360 people have reported the shake, including dozens in Tarmor, Picton and Wollongong. There are no reports of damage. Vigils are being planned across Australia as the search for survivors continues in Nepal. The number of Australians missing has risen to 39 after a landslide triggered flash flooding along the border with Tibet. The death toll stands at 389, with more than 1,300 people still unaccounted for. Australians with family in the area are being urged to reach out for support. The Red Cross's Adrian Prews says the Restoring Family Link service can be used to check on loved ones.
18: Which is deliberately there set up to reconnect families who, exactly in these scenarios, have lost contact with loved ones as a result of a disaster or a crisis. And we've got a team who can work with local teams on the ground to do their best to see if they can reconnect loved ones.
17: The state's top vet is warning people to be prepared for more bird flu deaths as New South Wales records its 16th H5 bird flu event at Kalala Bay on the south coast. A trial program testing the efficacy of a H5 bird flu vaccine in endangered native birds has begun. So far, around 14 bird species have received a jab. Chief Veterinary Officer Joanne Coombs says despite recording fewer cases than other states, we need to be prepared.
19: Now it is in this, particularly in the crested tern population. That's what we're mainly seeing in New South Wales, that we are likely to start seeing more deaths, unfortunately, in those wild birds. I think the community do need to prepare themselves for that.
17: Two notoriously dangerous intersections in the Illawarra are set to undergo safety improvements. The federal government will invest $430,000 in upgrading the Campbell Street roundabouts in Wollongong. 17 crashes have been recorded at the site. Another $450,000 will fund a new roundabout at Cowper Street and Flagstaff Road in Warrawong. And renowned voice actor Peter Cullen has died at the age of 85. He was famous for voicing Optimus Prime in the Transformers franchise and Eeyore in Winnie the Pooh.
6: Moto City Wollongong, the Illawarra's largest motorcycle dealership.
14: I-98 Sport.
17: The Roosters will today confirm if James Tedesco is fit to play in tomorrow's clash with the Dolphins. Their star fullback has been sidelined since suffering an ankle injury in round 22. Coach Trent Robinson says they're confident he'll be ready.
20: He's right to go, otherwise we probably would have played him earlier. We're not going to put someone out there that's not ready to play and play the way that he does. So, he's ready to get back and going as long as he ticks off today.
17: Tonight's NRL action kicks off with the Dragons taking on the Sea Eagles before Panthers host the Bulldogs, and Aussie Olympic champions Ella Beer and Tom Green have advanced to the women's K1 200 and men's K1 500 semi-finals at the Canoe Sprint World Championships.
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17: And clear skies across the Illawarra, partly cloudy, tops of 18 forecast for tomorrow, mostly sunny on Sunday, reaching 19. Right now in Shell Harbour, it's 19 degrees on I-98.
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0: It's Marjay and welcome to the last Friday of winter. That came around really quick. In fact, next week, a couple of really warm days. Your chance to play for $10,000 that's coming up really soon.
22: He got confused.
23: Yeah, he thought it was a...
0: What is that little beep? Imagine you won it this weekend. 422-698-98, it is the mystery word, all thanks to Wollongong Golf Club. And your chance to play coming up really soon. New Sabrina Carpenter.
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0: Gwen Stefani, The Sweet Escape for Tony 98. Sabrina Carpenter was really saddened by the passing of Dolly Parton a couple of days ago, saying that they could have been sisters. And yes, I totally agree. They look remarkably alike, although Sabrina is a younger version. It's Sabrina and House Tour here at I-98.
1: Thank you for dinner, baby. I had a really great time.

0: It's music that makes you feel good here at i98. They're touring later this year, along with Boys to Men. Hey, you would have heard this in the news with Ash. There has been an earthquake, albeit a small one. The epicenter was west of Appin, the township of Appin. It happened at 1:07 this afternoon, 3.4 magnitude earthquake. I'm not a geoscientist, but I'm guessing that's a small one. But it is the fifth most powerful quake in the region since the year 2000. There does tend to be a lot of quakes up towards Appin and that part of New South Wales. Thankfully, no reported injuries. Coming up in a sec, your chance to play the mystery word and a share of $30,000 thanks to Wollongong Golf Club on the way.
1: Afternoons. Thanks to Tiny Tins for the

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2: Yeah, he thought it was a...
0: Call 4226-9898 to guess now. 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
1: I-98's $30,000 mystery word. I-98's mystery
0: word. Hello, Marilyn.
2: Hello, Marge.
0: Welcome to the mystery word.
2: Thank you.
0: Sound very polite. Why is that?
2: Oh, I don't know. It's a sound feeling today.
0: Oh, that's not that there's anything wrong with being polite. It's just I'm not used to people being polite to me. But anyway, more importantly, you're here for the mystery word. Are you confident? How confident are you feeling on a scale of 1 to 10, Marilyn?
2: That would be about, well, 1's the lowest, so it has to be a 1.
0: Oh, that's not too good. Have a listen to this.
3: He got confused.
4: Yeah, he thought it was a...
0: Any idea whatsoever what the mystery word is, Marilyn?
2: I've got so many different ideas, so I just have to go with one.
0: We can only accept one.
2: More clues later come out. So I'm going to go with he thought it was a real person.
0: A real person?
2: Yeah.
0: Interesting. All right.
3: He got confused.
4: Yeah, he thought it was a...
0: I can sort of understand why you would have said that, but it makes no sense. Well, it does make sense, but it's wrong.
2: It's the wrong answer.
0: Yeah,
2: that's
0: it's the
2: okay.
0: wrong answer. But you do get $50.
2: Do you know what I'm going to use that for?
0: What?
2: I'm going to buy one of the flannos for the convoy.
0: Oh, look at you, always giving back. That's how the world works. It's just
2: one circle.
0: Yeah. All right, that's very generous of you. Do you look good in a flannel? I shouldn't be asking that anyway. There'll be complaints.
2: I do, but it's actually for hubby.
0: Oh, for the husband, yeah. I'm sure he'll look very masculine in that.
2: He will.
0: Congratulations. And the mystery word. That's all right, stay there for me. The mystery word, it's back, and it happens after 4, thanks to Wollongong Golf Club.
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4: Once when I was a kid, I got kicked out of the Nantian Temple. I was like 9 and The Matrix had just come out. And you know how they do all the kung fu fighting in the dojo? And it looks a bit like a dojo. My brother and I thought, we'll just do some quick kung fu fighting. And we got marched out by a monk.
5: Oh, did he speak to you?
4: Yeah.
5: Because I've got this image
4: they're
5: of
4: Nantian. They're not all silent.
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4: Not when I was there, mate. I was like, yeah! And then he went, stop! Caused quite the ruckus.
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0: Dave on I-98. 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
1: I-98 Traffic.
18: Traffic on the M1, busy but moving in both directions through Berkeley Pass, Northcliffe Drive, Victory, heavy delays around Victory Grove for the Princes Highway at the Avenue, Bulleye Pass, all clear in both directions. Make your drive to work, home or the shops rewarding with hundreds of return points across New South Wales. 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Sunny today with tops of 18, I'm Erin Healy, that's the latest on Feel Good I-98.
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19: B Lawyers, always where you are. I-98 News.
20: And clear skies across the Illawarra. Good afternoon. I'm Ashley Wright with your 3 o'clock news. A magnitude 3.4 earthquake has rattled parts of the northern Illawarra. The tremor was recorded near Appin just after 1 p.m. Around 480 people have reported the shake, including dozens in Tarmor, Picton and Wollongong. The death toll in Nepal has risen to 469 as search and rescue crews battle difficult conditions to find survivors. The federal government has deployed crisis response experts to help locate 39 Australians still unaccounted for after a landslide triggered catastrophic flash flooding. More than 1,300 people are unaccounted for. A 53-year-old man is facing 12 charges after an alleged hold-up at a home in Warilla. Officers allege the man, who was armed with a hammer, refused to let them inside a Shell Harbour Road unit to assist another man with serious injuries on Saturday morning. Officers gained entry around 3 hours later with the help of tactical operations negotiators. The accused was tasered, arrested and taken to hospital for a police dog bite. He's since been released and charged with aggravated break and enter, intimidation, detaining a person and assaulting an officer. The man remains behind bars and will face Wollongong Local Court in October. An overhead wiring issue is causing problems on the T4 Eastern Suburbs and Illawarra line. There are no trains running between Cronulla and Sutherland, with a limited bus service now in place instead. Passengers should allow extra travel time. And Australia has now recorded its first case of H5 bird flu in a dolphin after a positive test was detected in South Australia.
17: Moto City Wollongong, the Illawarra's largest motorcycle dealership.
19: I-98 Sport.
20: Former Rabbitoh Jai Arrow will make a special return to the field against another of his former clubs tomorrow. The Titans will don their Stand With Jai jersey as part of a celebration of his career. Coach Josh Hannay says he's pleased they could make it happen for him.
21: Really glad that, yeah, as a club we can get around it. I know our guys, a lot of them know Jai quite well, and so they want to go out and honour the occasion with a good performance.
20: Round 26 continues tonight with the Sea Eagles hosting the Dragons at Four Pines Park, and the Hockey Roos have bowed out of the Women's Hockey World Cup with a 1-0 loss to Argentina in the semi-finals.
17: The wait is over. 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
20: Fine and clear skies across the Illawarra. Partly cloudy, tops of 18 forecast for tomorrow. Mostly sunny on Sunday, reaching 19. Right now in Balambi, it's 19 degrees on I-98.
17: Let's go!
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19: 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Trivia.
0: Oh, who doesn't love going to a festival? And the Castaway Festival happens at Stewart Park next year. March 20 tickets went on sale today, but of course right now you can win them. It's all part of Trapdoor Trivia. See how quick and smart you are. Taylor Swift, it's I-98.

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0: Yeah, Castaway Festival tickets went on sale today. It's going to be big. Hilltop Hoods, Amy Shark, and Violent Soho. You can win tickets right now, just like Harrison's going to try and do. Hello, Harrison.
4: Hello, Marjay. Do you remember me from last time?
0: No, I don't. I don't remember anybody.
4: Oh, okay.
0: Am I supposed to remember you? Why am I supposed to remember you, Harrison?
4: Oh, I'm just a veteran at this game, you know?
0: Oh, right. I thought you were... Yeah, all right. I talk to
4: not
0: a lot of people.
4: Smarter.
0: I talk to a million people every day, Harrison.
4: Oh, okay. Right.
0: All right. Now, first question. Here we go. Which supermarket was recently ranked number one by Canstar? Was it Coles, Aldi, Woolworths, or IGA? Which one was it?
4: Aldi.
0: Aldi is right. Do you go to Aldi, Harrison? Do you like going to Aldi?
4: Yeah, it's a little cheaper.
0: It is a bit cheaper, but it always gives me anxiety going to Aldi. Yeah, you got nothing to say. All right, that's totally fine. What colour is traditionally regarded as the symbol of peace, Harrison?
4: Is it green?
0: Green? No, that's wrong. Green would be like an environmental colour. Hello, Mivan. Welcome.
5: Hi.
0: What colour is traditionally regarded as the symbol of peace, Mivan?
5: White.
0: White. White?
5: Yep.
0: Did you say white? Why doesn't your mother play the trapdoor trivia? Well, we're having seven conversations here.
5: I'll try and shut down.
0: All right, here we go. Alligator... hold on, what's this question? Oh, alligator pear is another name for what?
5: I don't know.
0: You don't know. Hello, Justin.
6: Hello.
0: Alligator pear is another name for what? It's a
6: Nah. No idea.
0: No idea. No, you have no idea. 422-698-98 to go to the Castaway Festival. Hello, Cody.
7: Hey, Marcia.
0: Good. Thank you, Cody. He's very serious. Alligator pear is another name for what fruit, Cody? How does no one know this? Don't Google it.
7: Apple?
0: No. It's a silly answer. Hello, Rhonda.
8: I don't even know the answer.
0: How do you not know the answer to this? Alligator pear is another... For what?
8: Is it shoes?
0: I don't even know what you're saying. Yo, Nick, welcome.
9: Hi.
0: Alligator pear is another name for what? What is it?
9: Orange.
0: Orange, no. What is wrong with people? Hello, Christian, welcome.
10: Hello.
0: Hello, Christian. What's... alligator pear is another name for what fruit?
10: What?
0: Alligator pear is another name for what fruit?
10: Dragon fruit?
0: No, that's wrong. 422-698-98. Hello, Matt.
11: G'day, Marjo.
0: Alligator pear is another name for what? Get me out of my misery here. What is it?
11: Avocado.
0: Yeah, thank you. It's about time. What is the title of Australia's national anthem? Yeah, you get this wrong, you'll be a laughing stock.
11: Advance Australia Fair.
0: Good work. You're allowed in the country, Matt.
11: Thank you.
0: What type of food is made in a chessel? Is it bread, cheese, or chocolate?
11: Cheese.
0: Yep. Here we go. We're on. How many sides does a rhombus have? You familiar
11: Four.
0: With... how many?
11: Four.
0: Four is right. What four-letter word for a sandhill on the coast? What's the four-letter word for that?
11: June.
0: Adrian Portelli has announced that he's leaving Australia for what country? Because we get taxed too much.
11: Dubai.
0: Dubai is right.
11: Oh.
0: I think the better way of saying it is Dubai.
11: Oh, yes.
0: But we'll accept Dubai. Mark Zuckerberg is the boss of what company?
11: Meta.
0: This is unbelievable, Matt. You're about to win this. Are you ready?
11: Hope so.
0: You stuff it up now, it'll be very embarrassing, though. Who's older? Probably. Who's older, Prince Harry or Meghan Markle?
11: Harry.
0: Oh, the misery.
11: Oh.
0: It's so painful when it happens like that. Hello, Warwick.
1: Yep.
0: Yep. Who's older, Prince Harry or Meghan Markle?
1: Meghan Markle.
0: Yeah, she is. She's 45. Harry is 41. She's a cradle snatcher. You got nothing to say about that? Really nothing?
1: They're pommies, so I don't really care about pommies.
0: You're dumbfounded. Oh, come on, mate. What's wrong with pommies?
1: You don't care? Royals.
0: No, I don't care about the royals either. We should be a republic, really. But anyway, hey, guess what? You're going to the Castaway Festival.
1: Oh, last man standing.
0: All right. Yep, Stuart Park, March 20. Get off the carbs. By then, you'll be able to take your shirt off, all right?
1: Okay. All right.
0: Yeah, good work there, mate. That's what it's all about, looking good at a festival. Tickets went on sale today. Ticketmaster and Derulo at I-98.

0: It's Napoli and Brulia and Torn. Here at I-98, people already phoning up for the mystery word. It's coming up a little bit later, your chance to share in $30,000 thanks to Wollongong Golf Club. But let's just take a random call here. Hello, what's happening? Hello?
1: Yeah, so on your talk about the Republic. Before becoming a Republic, there are seven right. key things we need to do. Yeah.
0: Well, we're not going to go through the history of the Republic stuff, are we?
1: No.
0: What?
1: Clear the government deficit, clear the trade deficit. Number three, sort out the housing situation. I was just making a silly comment,
0: that's all. Yep, the housing situation, yep.
1: Sort out the hospitals four.
0: Right.
1: Get us our manufacturing back.
0: No, that's not going to, yeah, all right. What about we just become a Republic, that's it?
1: Every country which has broken away from the Commonwealth has become a third world country within 5 months.
0: Oh, so you're saying that we should have ties to the Republic, is that what you're saying?
1: Ties to the Republic, yeah, not break away and become...
0: Oh, right, so, yeah. But, you know, the royal family are a mess. Look at Andrew. He's on that island. Harry and Meghan. King Charles having extra ships back in the day.
1: Oh, look, they're all inbred blue.
0: Yeah, I don't say that. Come on, all right.
1: Oh, but our politicians, have we got anything to look after there? Pauline Hanson, she's well kept by Australia's billionaire. Liberals look after the top end of town. Anthony Albanese is supposed to represent us as one and one with Chinese billionaires.
0: Yeah, it's a mess. Thank you.
1: Okay, bye.
0: Bye-bye.
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Post Malone announcing this morning he has postponed his upcoming Australian tour, and no reason has been given for that postponement. Maybe a new face tattoo or something like that. Mystery word after four, this is new Cat's Eye, an animal at I-98.

0: Guitar 98 and music that makes you feel good. Don't forget, today there's an astrological sort of emotional reckoning, if you believe in all that type of there's going to be a full moon and partial lunar eclipse. Unresolved feelings, relationship dramas, things that you've been bottling up for months could come to the surface in a big way. So this is the perfect opportunity to blame all your insecurities and your bad behavior on the moon. Forgotten your anniversary, you've been a bad partner, messaging people on Instagram that your partner doesn't know about, OnlyFans creators, all that type of stuff. Blame it on the moon. It's all the moon's fault. That's what astrologers are saying. It's all the moon's fault. The moon, which happens to be 400,000 kilometers from Earth, made of hydrogen and potassium and helium. That's, you know, that's what you can blame all your inadequacies on. Happy lunar eclipse, partial lunar eclipse, full moon day.
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0: It's Brandy and This Boy Is Mine on i98. You know, Father's Day is coming up. Like I said before, it's a very important day on the national calendar. And Domain Electrical Warrawong have got you covered. 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I should really be getting one of those for free. But anyway, I'll see Chris and the team at Domain Electrical. Spoil your dad this Father's Day at Domain Electrical, King Street, Warrawong. And next, your chance to play the mystery word. 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
17: I-98 Traffic.
18: Traffic on the M1, busy but moving in both directions from Windville through to Berkeley past Northcliffe Drive. Victory, heavy delays around Victory Grove, the Princes Highway at the Avenue. Full bypass, all clear in both directions. 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That's half price and worth pulling over for. And September 2, participating stores excludes IGA local grocer. Sunny tomorrow with tops of 17. I'm Erin Healy. That's the latest on Feel Good I-98.
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21: And clear skies across the Illawarra. Good afternoon. I'm Ashley Wright with your 4 o'clock news. A magnitude 3.4 earthquake has rattled parts of the northern Illawarra. The tremor was recorded near Appin just after 1 p.m. Around 500 people have reported the shake, including dozens in Tamworth, Picton and Wollongong. The death toll in Nepal has risen to 469 as search and rescue crews battle difficult conditions to find survivors. The federal government has deployed crisis response experts to help locate 39 Australians still unaccounted for after a landslide triggered catastrophic flash flooding. More than 1,300 people in total are unaccounted for. A 53-year-old man is facing 12 charges after an alleged hold-up at a home in Warilla. Officers allege the man, who was armed with a hammer, refused to let them inside a Shell Harbour Road unit to assist another man with serious injuries on Saturday morning. Officers gained entry around 3 hours later with the help of tactical operations negotiators. The accused was tasered, arrested and taken to hospital for a police dog bite. He's since been released and charged with aggravated break and enter, intimidation, detaining a person and assaulting an officer. The man remains behind bars and will face Wollongong Local Court in October. An overhead wiring issue is causing problems on the T4 Eastern Suburbs and Illawarra line. There are no trains running between Cronulla and Sutherland, with a limited bus service now in place instead. And Australia has now recorded its first case of H5 bird flu in a dolphin after a positive test was detected in South Australia.
16: Moto City Wollongong, the Illawarra's largest motorcycle dealership.
19: I-98 Sport.
21: Former Rabbitoh Jai Arrow will make a special return to the field against another of his former clubs tomorrow. The Titans will don their Stand With Jai jersey as part of a celebration of his career. Tonight, round 26 continues with the Sea Eagles hosting the Dragons at Four Pines Park. And the Hockey Roos have bowed out of the Women's Hockey World Cup with a 1-0 loss to Argentina.
16: The wait is over. 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
21: And clear skies across the Illawarra. Partly cloudy, tops of 18 forecast for tomorrow. Mostly sunny on Sunday, reaching 19. Right now in Bulambi, it's 18 degrees on
19: I-98. I-98's $30,000 mystery word.
0: I-98's mystery word. Oh, yeah, it's a feel-good Friday. Let's do it, the mystery word. You'll be walking away with $10,000. Why do I say it like that? Let's talk normally, all right? $10,000.
5: He got confused.
22: Yeah, he thought it was a...
0: All right, it's coming up really soon. The mystery word, thanks to Wollongong Golf Club on I-98.

0: Nelly Furtado. It's Maneater here at I-98. Coming up, the mystery word. Hey, this weekend on 60 Minutes, you might remember that very unfortunate shark attack which happened at Coogee Beach on June 13. The teacher, Lee Stewart, 34-year-old, was attacked by the great white. Thankfully, she survived. She's on 60 Minutes this weekend on Win TV. She talks about when she came face-to-face with that shark. This is part of that interview.
1: So I decided, let's do a left hook. It got to the point where it was about 30 centimetres from my face. And it sort of started opening its mouth, and I'm like, it's going to get my face. It's going to bite my face. I'm like, I've got to try and punch it. I've got to try and push it away, or else it's going to bite my head off. And in that moment, I thought, well, which limb am I willing to lose? I'm right-handed. So I decided, let's do a left hook.
0: Yeah, that is a chilling interview, extended version on 60 Minutes this weekend on Wing TV. Lee Stewart, the 34-year-old, who thankfully survived that, but obviously she, you know, lost a limb. See it in full this weekend. Coming up, the mystery word, don't go anywhere.
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4: Traffic on the M1, busy in both directions from Gwynville all the way through to Berkeley past Northcliff Drive. Victory, heavy delays around Victory Grove for the Princes Highway at the Avenue. Bulleye Pass, all clear in both directions. 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I'm Erin Healy. That's the latest on Feel Good I-98.
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Ed Sheeran, music that makes you feel good. 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I love this. And Midnight.

0: The Killers and Mr. Brightside on i98. Yes, Toby, what can I do for you?
1: What's the mystery word?
0: What's the mystery word?
1: Yeah.
0: I can't tell you what the mystery word is. What about I give you this?
2: He got confused.
3: Yeah, he thought it was a...
0: You're not expecting me to tell you the mystery word. I'll lose my very high-paying job.
1: Yeah, okay.
0: All right, Toby, good luck.
1: Right. See you, Marja.
0: See you. Yeah, no, thank you. It's coming up. i98FM's mystery word. 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
6: Traffic on the M1 moving slowly in both directions from Windville through to Berkeley past Northcliffe Drive. Fig Tree, heavy delays around Fig Tree Grove for the Princes Highway at the Avenue. Full bypass all clear in both directions. 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Partly cloudy tomorrow with tops of 18. I am Erin Healy. That's the latest on Feel Good i98.
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1: i98. 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
0: mystery word. Yeah, hello, Tamara. Welcome to the mystery word. I can hear other phones in the background. What's happening there?
2: Because my partner's trying to call too.
0: Oh, wow. Look at you two. You're so, like, desperate to get on for the mystery word. Well, you can tell your partner. What's your partner's name?
2: Paul.
0: Paul. Tell Paul to get off the phone. You're on.
2: Get off the phone.
0: Yeah, Paul.
2: He's off.
3: Sorry, Marjay.
0: That's all right. What do you say? Sorry, Marjay.
2: Yeah.
0: Oh, that's very polite of you, Paul. Thank you. So, What? What did Paul say?
2: No worries, buddy.
0: Sounds like Paul wants to be on the radio. Who's going to do this, you or Paul?
2: Well, we've both got the same word, so.
0: All right. Well, this is going to be nice. Let's see what this word is. Hold on. How did you get to the word? Like, did you sit down, have a cup of tea, discuss the word, or was it during the throes of passion? How did you get this word?
2: Well, Paul seems to think that he heard it sometime on the radio.
0: Right. Oh, interesting. Let's have a listen.
4: He got confused.
5: Yeah, he thought it was a...
0: All right, Paul, Tamara, what's the mystery word?
2: Unicorn.
0: Unicorn.
4: Confused.
5: Yeah, he thought it was a...
0: It's not a unicorn.
2: Never mind.
0: Sorry, guys. Do you want $50?
2: Yeah, sure.
0: Yeah, all right, cool. What are you going to spend that on tonight?
2: I don't know.
0: What's Paul want to spend it on?
3: A blow-up unicorn.
0: Yeah, a blow-up unicorn. I've seen those. You can get them from China. They're very lifelike. All right. Congratulations. $50 for you and Paul. Mystery word. It's back Monday with Christian and Bella. Thanks to Wollongong Golf Club.
2: Cool. Thank you.
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19: Traffic on the M1. Busy but moving in both directions from Windville through to Berkeley past Northcliffe Drive. Fig Tree, heavy delays around Fig Tree Grove for the Princes Highway at the Avenue. Spring Hill Road, busy both north and southbound between Masters Road and Five Islands Road. Census night was Tuesday, the 11th of August. There's still time to complete. In the census, every answer matters. Authorised by the Australian Bureau of Statistics, Canberra. Sunny tomorrow with tops of 18. I'm Erin Healy. That's the latest on Feel Good I-98.
20: 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I-98 News.
21: Cloudy night ahead. Good afternoon. I'm Ashley Wright with your 5 o'clock news. The Foreign Minister says the scale of the disaster in Nepal is making it difficult to get information about missing Australians. The number of Australians unaccounted for in the flash flooding tragedy has increased to 39. DFAT officials are now on the ground in the country helping to track them down. Penny Wong says they'll deploy more personnel in the coming days.
22: The first priority is for us to do everything we can first on the ground to ascertain the whereabouts and the status of Australians, to confirm their welfare, and second, to ensure we provide whatever information we can to the next of kin. We're doing that.
21: Shoalhaven Council has confirmed a case of H5 bird flu has been detected in a greater crested tern at Kalala Bay. As a precaution, biosecurity signs are being installed across the area. Locals are being encouraged to keep dogs on a lead, supervise children and avoid contact with sick or dead birds. A man who allegedly refused police entry into a Warilla unit while armed with a hammer is now facing a dozen charges. Police were called to the Shell Harbour Road unit on Saturday morning to conduct a welfare check and found an injured 49-year-old man inside. A perimeter was established and negotiators were brought in before officers gained entry and arrested a 53-year-old man. He was taken to hospital for a police dog bite and was released earlier this week. He's since been charged with aggravated break and enter, assault occasioning actual bodily harm, detaining a person and using an offensive weapon. The accused remains behind bars and will return to court in October. Wollongong's Yours and Owls Festival has secured a major event funding from the state government for a second year. More than 15,000 people are expected to attend the two-day festival on the October long weekend, injecting an estimated $4 million into the local economy. More than 80 artists are named on the lineup, including G-Flip, Ballpark Music and Panow. Day one will be held at Flagstaff Hill, while venues across the city will host performances on day two. And renowned voice actor Peter Cullen has died at the age of 85. He was famous for voicing Optimus Prime in the Transformers franchise and Eeyore in Winnie the Pooh.
23: Moto City Wollongong, the Illawarra's largest motorcycle dealership.
18: I-98 Sport.
21: The NRL's trialled kickoff rule has been given a cold reception after its debut in Melbourne's 46-20 win over Brisbane. Stars from both sides are criticising the trial, which allows the team that concedes points the option to kick or receive the ball. Storm skipper Harry Grant took aim after his side's win, labelling the rule tweak unnecessary.
24: I think it's part of the fabric of the game and we don't need to change it. We're bringing in a rule to counteract that rules we've brought in. So maybe we can have a deep, hard look at going back on a few rules if that's where we sit with it.
21: And Aussie high jumper Nicola Olislagers has been crowned Diamond League champion in Zurich.
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21: A partly cloudy night ahead, mostly sunny, tops of 18 forecast for tomorrow, fine and 19 on Sunday. Right now in Warrawong, it's 16 degrees on I-98.
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0: Christina Aguilera, it's I-98. Music that makes you feel good. Hey, it's Marjay for the drive home. So this next election, right, it's heating up. It's going to be fought on a number of fronts. Climate change, which nobody really cares about. Immigration, yeah, people sort of care about that. But really, it's the cost of living. And people are really concerned about the cost of living. And Jim Chalmers, the Treasurer of Australia, reckons the next election is going to be a referendum on superannuation. Pauline Hanson argues Australians should have greater access to their super because everything is so damn expensive and people want to get into their own home. I reckon the question is really simple. If that money is yours, why can't you use it when you actually need it? It's like when you go to the bank and you say to the teller, I'd like to withdraw $11,000. And she'll say, can you hold on one second? And then they go and get an official looking person from behind a wall. And then they invite you to a slightly nicer room and they sit down, they close the door. They'll ask you if you want a cup of coffee or a glass of water. And they'll be like, yeah, so you want to withdraw some money. What are you going to do with that money? Well, it's my bloody money. All right, I want the money. It's the same thing with superannuation. Struggling to pay your mortgage, you're falling behind in your Botox injections, whatever. It doesn't matter. It's your money. And I get that the government wants it for your retirement. But ultimately, governments don't care about our welfare. All right, you don't have to be Einstein to realize that. But it is the great Australian attitude to retirement, I reckon. You can have money when you're old. That's what superannuation is. I mean, what if you could access a certain amount of your superannuation, say, I don't know, $30,000 or a certain percentage, what would you put it towards? A house? Maybe fixing your bathroom? Radical reconstructive surgery? I reckon we go back to COVID times, blow it on a jet ski and pretend that it's an investment.
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3: Traffic on the M1 remains slow in both directions from Gwynville through to Berkeley past Northcliff Drive. Victory, heavy delays around Victory Grove for the Princess Highway at the Avenue. Oak Flats and New Lake Entrance Road, very slow southbound approaching Pioneer Drive. 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Partly cloudy tomorrow with tops of 18. I'm Erin Healy. That's the latest on Feel Good I-98.
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0: It's U2 and music that makes you feel good on 998. Hey, there's heaps happening. It's the last Friday of winter. Isn't that exciting? Southern Stars Take Flight happens today and tomorrow at Wynn Entertainment Centre. Illawarra Rugby League, the final series, kicks off at Sid Parish Park. That's tomorrow from midday. Ride Wollongong. You know, Wollongong, it's a cycling city, although some motorists don't like that. That starts tomorrow across various venues. So get on your bike, and the Wolves taking on Manly United in Berkeley on Sunday starts at 3 o'clock. So a few things happening across the Illawarra this weekend.
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2: I-98 Traffic.
3: Traffic on the M1 remains slow in both directions from Gwynville through to Berkeley past Northcliff Drive. Fig Tree, heavy delays around Fig Tree Grove for the Princes Highway at the Avenue. Oak Flats, New Lake Entrance Road, very slow southbound approaching Pioneer Drive. 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Partly cloudy tomorrow with tops of 18. I'm Erin Healy. That's the latest on Feel Good I-98.
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9: I-98 Traffic.
10: Traffic on the M1 moving slowly southbound through Berkeley past Northcliff Drive, Central Wollongong, Crown Street and Kira Street. Very slow in both directions. We've also got heavy congestion in both directions for Coromel Street at Stewart Street. 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They'll look after you. Partly cloudy tomorrow with drops of 18. I'm Erin Healy. That's the latest on Feel Good I-98.
11: 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I-98 News.
12: A partly cloudy night ahead. Good evening. I'm Ashley Wright with your 6 o'clock news. Foreign Minister Penny Wong is planning talks with her Nepalese counterpart to discuss the flooding disaster gripping the country. 475 people have been confirmed dead, with at least 39 Australians still missing. The federal government is donating an initial $5 million in humanitarian aid. Senator Wong says her department is doing all it can to confirm the welfare of Australians in the region.
13: Within the next 48 hours, we'll have an initial rapid response team of 3 people. I am speaking to the Nepalese Foreign Minister later today, and obviously we'll talk through with them any additional assistance that they are seeking from us.
12: A minor earthquake has shaken parts of the northern Illawarra. The magnitude 3.4 tremor struck near Appin just after 1 p.m, with some residents feeling the quake as far as Wollongong. The state's top vet is warning people to be prepared for more bird deaths as New South Wales records its 16th H5 bird flu event at Killala Bay on the south coast. A trial program testing the efficacy of a H5 bird flu vaccine in endangered native birds has begun. So far, around 14 bird species have received the jab. Chief Veterinary Officer Joanne Coombe says despite recording fewer cases than other states, we need to be prepared.
14: Now it is in this, particularly in the crested tern population, that's what we're mainly seeing in New South Wales, that we are likely to start seeing more deaths, unfortunately, in those wild birds. I think the community do need to prepare themselves for that.
12: Europe's oldest monarch, King Harald V of Norway, has died aged 89. The ceremonial head of state had been in hospital for more than 10 days in a very serious condition. The Royal Palace says he passed peacefully in Oslo in the early hours of this morning. And renowned voice actor Peter Cullen has died at the age of 85. He was famous for voicing Optimus Prime in the Transformers franchise and Eeyore in Winnie the Pooh.
8: Moto City Wollongong, the Illawarra's largest motorcycle dealership.
11: I-98 Sports.
12: Round 26 of the NRL continues next hour with the Manly Sea Eagles hosting the St. George Illawarra Dragons. Forward Nathan Brown will be making his 200th appearance in the NRL. Brown says it's going to be a special moment for him and his family.
15: They'll be happy and proud. So, yeah, when you see your close ones, happy and proud, it makes it all worth it, I guess.
12: And Sydney FC has signed highly rated teenager Zach Harrison from the Brisbane Roar on a 3-year deal.
8: The wait is over. 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
12: A partly cloudy night ahead, mostly sunny, tops of 18 forecast for tomorrow. Fine and 19 on Sunday. Right now in Port Kembla, it's 16 degrees on I-98.
11: Yeah. Making the Illawarra feel good.
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0: Neo and music that makes you feel good at 98. The NRL is heating up. The battle for the eight. Last night, the Broncos losing convincingly to the Storm. It looks like the Broncos will get the wooden spoon. And it'll be a great year for the St. George Illawarra Dragons because they don't get the wooden spoon. But tonight, it's a big game. The Panthers and the Bulldogs. Now, the Bulldogs humiliated the Panthers earlier in the season. I mean, look, I don't like either team. I don't want to see the Panthers at the top again this year. I'd like to see the Bulldogs win, but if the Bulldogs win, you know, then my kid, who came to me several months ago and said, "Oh, Dad, I want to follow the Bulldogs," it was heartbreaking. I don't want to see him, you know, euphoric. It's great parenting on my behalf. But anyway, hopefully the Bulldogs can snag a win and the Penrith Panthers will go into the final series struggling. You can see it on Win TV tonight from 7:30.
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3: In Wollongong CBD, busy for Coromel Street both ways at Crown Street. A 20-minute run time for the M1 southbound from Mount Pleasant all the way through to Albion Park Rail. A bit of a build-up in Berkeley, though, for the M1 southbound just past Northcliffe Drive. How bad do you want good? 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Weather-wise, partly cloudy tomorrow with a top of 18. I'm Andrea. That's the latest on Feel Good I-98.
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It's I-98 and the Weekend Blinding Lights. Hey, guess what? Bruno Mars is coming to Australia March 4 and 5 next year. At Core Stadium. He's big. It's the Romantic Tour. And to coincide with that tour, what about some brand new music? Love Bruno Mars. It's a feel-good type of track. On My Soul. It's new at I-98.

0: Beyonce and Jay-Z, Crazy in Love on 998. Hey, the mystery word will be back on Monday morning with Christian and Bella. I'll let you know some of the guesses today. Unicorn was one. It's not unicorn. That I can guarantee you.
1: He got confused.
2: Yeah, he thought it was a...
0: All right, it'll give you something to think about this weekend with the mystery word back. All thanks to Wollongong Golf Club and Morgan, who won $10,000.

0: $1,000 with the earlier mystery word. The word was turtle. She's celebrating going into this weekend. That could be you. It's back Monday here at i98.
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3: Traffic on the M1, busy but moving in both directions from Windville through to Berkeley past Northcliff Drive. Fig Tree, we've got some evening traffic around Fig Tree Grove for the Princes Highway at the Avenue. Some Friday night traffic as well through Central Gong on Crown Street and Kira Street, as well as heavy delays both ways for Coromel Street at Borelli Street. Make your drive to work, home or the shops rewarding with hundreds of return points across New South Wales. Search Return and Earn near me for one that's on your way. Partly cloudy tomorrow with tops of 18. I'm Erin Healy. That's the latest on Feel Good i98.
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0: It's Gautier and music that makes you feel good on 998. Have a great weekend. It is the last weekend of winter. Some warm days on the way next week. Global warming. You've got to love it. Ned and Josh are on the radio next. I'll talk to you soon.
1: It's the word on all of the Illawarra's lips.
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1: I-98's $30,000 mystery word. And the mystery has been solved.
3: Morgan from Albion Park. 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
1: But we're not done yet. 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
6: I-98 Traffic.
18: Traffic on the M1 flowing freely southbound through Berkeley Pass, Northcliffe Drive, Central Wollongong, Crown Street and Kira Street, seeing some delays in both directions. Bypass, though, all clear both ways. Census night was Tuesday, the 11th of August. There's still time to complete. In the census, every answer matters. Authorised by the Australian Bureau of Statistics, Canberra. Sunny tomorrow with tops of 18. I'm Erin Healy. That's the latest on Feel Good I-98.
6: Ned and Josh at night.
4: 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It's Ned and Josh at night on I-98.
19: Ah, it's our favourite one. The Friday edition of Ned and Josh at Night is upon us. Thank you very much for choosing to spend the greatest moment of the week with us, which is the very beginning of the weekend.
20: Yes. Okay. You're really drawing this out when we should just be celebrating the fact it's Friday. You've got to put a hat on a hat always.
19: Well, no, I feel like it deserves some pageantry. These days, you know, you sort of don't get a lot to celebrate that often, and this is a great moment. The beginning of a Friday afternoon / night is the perfect moment to be ecstatic.
20: So we don't get what Friday afternoons very often. It's not like they've happened since the second we started keeping track of the days.
19: Welcome into the show. We're going to have a fun night. That's all I'm trying to say, and I'm having a lot of fun with one of Australia's biggest financial institutions.
20: I am
19: actually playing chicken with the bank, and I'm going to tell you exactly how, and maybe you can have a bit of fun with this too, up next.

0: the Illawarra's Feel Good, I-98, and this is Ned and Josh at Night.
1: I have mentioned it on the show before, but I am currently 1 cent in credit with the people who used to run my home loan.
2: What do you mean 1 cent credit? Like you've got it in
1: there? So the house has been sold, everything's been turned off, but they've still got 1 cent of credit in my account, which they have to chase me for as a way to try and get it back into a new bank account so that I can, they can close it officially. Like it can't have any money in there.
2: Yeah.
1: Now, when I found out that it was 1 cent in credit, I decided that because I hated ever paying my home loan, that I would just go for it and just let these people keep chasing me forever.
2: Yeah,
1: I assumed that I was helping to like contribute to the economy. Like people would be paid to be employed at phone centers.
2: You're floating the bank for a cent.
1: I feel like I'm kind of keeping people employed by making them chase me for this 1 cent to give me it back. I don't need it. I don't want it.
2: What's the what's Leo's character's name out of Catch Me If You Can? That's what you're doing.
1: DiCaprio.
2: That's what you're doing. You're setting up different like accounts.
1: I'm like, fine, guys. I don't need my cent.
2: Holy shit, they're outside. But this is the cadence, because Tom Hanks was like flying around the country being like, where is he? Where is he?
1: No one's doing that.
2: They would have this kind of cadence and all this kind of emergency. It'd be like,
1: I didn't answer again.
2: You there? Whatever. We'll just try them again tomorrow.
1: And that's been
2: but
1: going...
2: meanwhile, you're sweating bullets inside looking through the windows going, oh, shit.
1: That's been going on now for 18 months.
2: Okay, good.
1: This has been going on for 18 months.
2: Nice.
1: I got a call on Friday from the bank where they were like, we've contacted you multiple times.
2: Please.
1: And I was like, finally, this is going to be the one where they say, we're giving up. Like, we're actually just writing this off our books.
2: Yep.
1: But it was just the normal email again, but just a little more emphatic.
2: Like, they were like, we really need to get in touch with you.
1: And I thought to myself, I was like, oh, no, is there any way this goes bad for me?
2: Yeah, like, will this eventually turn around and you'll start getting in trouble?
1: Yeah, because this is for me as a goof.
2: It's a bit of fun.
1: But if I end up with, like, a $25 no-contact fee or something, like, banks pull fees out of their ass. Yeah. So, like, I'm in credit. There should be no situation where there could be a fee for me, but maybe there is. Like, there's a chasing around fee or something.
2: How much joy do you get out of this a day? Just that, like,
1: not enough that even $5 of a fee would be worth it.
2: If it's even slightly a little bit, I still think that you probably should just take this cent.
1: I just don't. The fact that I'm going to have to give them a BSB and account number to transfer 1 cent into, it shits me that that's something I have to do. Like, that seems like far too much admin for 1 cent.
2: Can you say, like, invest it for me? You're a bank, you guys know. Invest it somewhere.
1: What are they going to do? Like, how do I keep track of that?
2: I guess, we're talking about them setting
1: generations
2: up an account.
1: by generations. Yeah, we put it into Qantas, and it's not going to pay any kind of dividends until the year 2385.
2: If you leave it in there for 400 years, you should at least have $25.
1: The only way this stops being fun for me is if it starts being bad for me. And I think with how banks just make stuff up,
2: I wouldn't risk it.
1: Yeah, okay.
2: Or if it's not this time, it'll be the next time. Yep. So it'll be next time you have an overdraft fee. They're like, you know what? Charge this guy $1,000.
1: Yeah, okay. I'm going to bring it in for a landing. This is not worth it.
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5: Traffic on the M1, all clear headed southbound through Mount Pleasant, past New Mount Pleasant Road. Central Gong, heavy congestion in both directions for Coromel Street and Stewart Street, as well as Borelli Street. Bulleye Pass, seeing some minor congestion both ways, and in Coromel, the Princes Highway slows southbound past Railway Street. Blocked drains can damage your home and pollute Sydney's waterways. Remember, only flush the 3 P's and only put water, detergent and soap down the sink. A message from Sydney Water. Mostly sunny tomorrow, with tops of 18. I'm Erin Healy. That's the latest on Feel Good I-98.
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0: Zilla Warriors Feel Good, I-98. 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
1: Have you seen this new movie based on a Stephen King book? I mean, how many books did this guy do?
0: He does one every couple of weeks, I think.
1: Well, and certainly back in the day, he was like...
0: It's pumping him
1: up to his neck in...
0: Books.
1: Yeah, that was the outcome of what he was... He was up to his neck in a forbidden substance that then allowed him to write 50 books
0: a
1: week.
0: Yeah, he was a very, very busy man.
1: He stayed up all night.
0: Yeah, okay.
1: He didn't dance the night away. Mm-hmm. He wrote the night away. Yep. And then all of a sudden we got it. And everyone was like, holy crap, this guy's great. And then he was like, and he's Cujo and he's Misery. And oh my God.
0: Pet Cemetery.
1: God, I'm going through a lot of money.
0: Yeah.
1: Mm-hmm. You get my drift.
0: I get it.
1: And that's why he was not writing a lot of movies. But there's a new movie coming out called The Long Walk.
0: Okay.
1: Now, it's based...
0: Sounds boring.
1: Kind of does sound a little bit boring. And the premise is sort of boring as well, but it's like I kind of... I get it a little bit. It's whatever. Here's my pitch.
0: Okay.
1: In a dystopian United States ruled by a totalitarian regime.
0: Hard to picture.
1: So the United States in about 2 years. A group of young men enter an annual walking contest in which they must maintain a speed of at least 3 miles per hour or risk execution.
0: Ah, so it's like a very slow-paced Squid Game.
1: Exactly. It's like the most boring game of Squid Game they can do. The contest ends when only one walker remains alive.
0: Yeah. So it's essentially like that classic radio promotion where you had to keep your hand on a car to win it. It's like the last person to not pee themselves won the car.
1: Exactly,
0: so this time, it's the last person walking gets to not die.
1: Yeah, you get to live. It's like Speed, but so much more boring.
0: Just a little bit slower.
1: A lot slower. 3 miles per hour is 4.8 kilometers per hour. Yeah. I could do that indefinitely, I think.
0: I think it would actually just be a situation of something would have to fail.
1: Sabotage.
0: Like you'd have to fall asleep. You'd have to starve. You'd have to be so dehydrated you collapse. I would imagine. It's not like cardiovascular, you wouldn't be able to just keep doing it.
1: Exactly.
0: It's just walking.
1: I could maintain pace. I guess that would be it. It's like you have to maintain your energy. You can't just start sprinting. Mm. If you're going 10 kilometers an hour and then you've got to knock it back to 4.8.
0: No, you'd have to be pretty careful with that regulated pace.
1: What do you think about this?
0: God, this is nearly as boring as I'd imagine this whole thing would be.
1: This is where it kicks up a notch.
0: Oh, good.
1: Because you used to work in the movie industry. Do you think this is a good promotion? And because that's what you used to do. I'm not saying you were involved in any sort of way making movies, just in the promotion of them.
0: Promoting of them, yeah.
1: There is cinemas that are doing a walk-along viewing.

0: And if you can't maintain
1: they
0: three,
1: shoot you.
0: Well, no, they escort you out of the cinema.
1: Yeah, that's fun. That is actually good. Fun. So what they're putting some treadmills out and saying...
0: Yeah, treadmills are out there. You have to maintain a pace of 3 miles per hour. And if you can't, they're like, all right, out. You don't get to watch the rest of the movie.
1: This is because our generation's coming into the forefront of marketing.
0: Yeah.
1: Now. Like, we are the people who are in marketing meetings.
0: Exactly.
1: And it's great because this is literally just based off another movie, which is Titanic. And
0: what? How?
1: Well, you never played the game when you're a kid where when Jack and Rose get sucked under the water, you see if you can hold your breath for as long as they did.
0: No.
1: You never played that game.
0: I never played that game.
1: Michael, did you ever play that game?
2: No, I had friends. Yeah. So. Yeah.
1: Don't you dare step to me like that.
0: Hey, Michael,
1: no one believes that.
0: I appreciate you, bud. That was quite the slam dunk, my man.
1: Okay. I pushed the button to allow that to happen.
0: Yeah. That's a good old-fashioned alley-oop, I believe they call it.
1: So, at the end of the day, this... was a boring story about what I'm imagining could potentially be a boring movie that they're advertising in a slightly interesting way.
0: I now just can't stop picturing your parents walking into the land room and seeing you just pass that on the floor. I've been like, you know what? This is actually great. Let me have a nap or something. Let me actually do something I want.
1: Let's put Titanic on again, Jenny.
0: Let's just close the door and leave him in here. Let's see how long he's out for.
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0: That's sensational value. Yep, you're being ripped clean off for the kids ones. 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
2: It's the word on all of the Illawarra's lips. I-98's mystery word. I-98's $30,000 mystery word. And the mystery has been solved.
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0: We got one more hour together, guys. We obviously started off tonight with you mocking me for being so excited that it was Friday.
1: Yep.
0: Look, we've had a bit of feedback, some Instagram DMs, people saying that you're too harsh, Ned. This is the absolute best moment of the week.
2: Why are we all getting hung up on what I'm saying, all right? Just ignore me like everyone else.
0: I love that that's your response to criticism. Yeah. Like, why are you listening to anything I'm saying at all?
2: I'm an idiot. Yeah. Why would you care what I think?
0: It's really hard to come back from that. I don't know how to argue further. So, well done. Touché.
2: It's a lot like 8 Mile, where I'm like, you know what, I'll make fun of myself, and then what's this guy going to say?
0: It's
2: like, yeah, you know what, he is a redneck.
0: It's the Eminem defense. Well done. Congratulations. I'm sorry.

0: The Illawarra's Feel Good, I-98. You got Ned and Josh at night.
1: I've talked about it a couple of times. ChatGPT's now running my life. It's telling me when to get up, what order to do things in.
2: It's your PA.
1: It is. It really is, but for my whole life. And it's working phenomenally. I've got to say, my favorite thing that was my least favorite thing is now getting up early in the mornings.
2: Why do you like it so much now?
1: I have like a little bit of time. So what ChatGPT had worked out was that I was staying awake until like midnight because I was having some time for myself. So like everyone would go to bed and I'd just chill and watch something on TV.
2: Yeah.
1: ChatGPT has flipped that. So I wake up and have some time for myself. So I go and do an activity or...
2: Why are you laughing? ChatGPT is essentially like, you know when you're probably happiest? When you were like 8. Wake up and watch your cartoons before anyone else is awake.
1: Literally what it's suggesting.
2: Have your breakfast and then go to school. It's like, damn, you're actually right, ChatGPT.
1: So, but what it's also done, keeping the theme going of the 8-year-old thing, is suggested playing with the dogs. So... I now get up early and go to the dog park with the dogs some mornings.
2: That's very sweet.
1: It is lovely as an activity, except for what I'm about to say. I don't go there to talk to people.
2: Yeah.
1: And all people want to do at the dog park is have a good old fat chat about their dogs.
2: Yeah, of course.
1: I have had enough of it.
2: Yeah.
1: The days I go there and there's no one there are like
2: bliss.
1: Utopia. Like, I just get to sit and just watch my dogs run around, go wild, maybe throw them a ball, whatever.
2: Yep.
1: I don't, but oh my God, the last 4 or 5 times I've been there, chatty Cathy after chatty Cathy.
2: Yeah, and it is such, because it's such an inbuilt thing where, and it's a huge assumption on everyone that's at the dog park where it's like, oh, you're here, you must love talking about every sort of dog.
1: Every
2: like,
1: sort of dog.
2: I guess, in a way, but at the same time, I also want to be left alone with my girl sometimes.
1: There cannot be that many dog trainers that everybody that attends a dog park is an expert on dogs, but by God, they pretend to be, or they seem to be, or they think they are.
2: They have an opinion on it, at least.
1: Oh, God. And you know what? I've decided to fix this, and I know exactly how to fix it, because it already exists. It actually is a perfectly built-in system that we already respect. We just need to add a third option.
2: Okay.
1: So you know how most dog parks, you've got the penned-off area for little dogs?
2: Yeah.
1: And you've got the penned-off area for bigger dogs?
2: Yep.
1: And everybody knows which side they're going on?
2: Yeah.
1: Third one down the middle for people who just want to shut up?
2: Yeah. And it's like when you get in an Uber and you're like, no conversation.
1: It's a little bit based off an Uber comfort where you can do the conversational preference.
2: Mm-hmm.
1: I'm just saying, if you're in the middle of the dog park, don't talk to me.
2: Yeah.
1: I don't want to hear about your dog. I don't want to answer questions about my dog. Just shut up.
2: Would you, are your dogs allowed to interact though?
1: Oh yeah, of course.
2: Yeah, they're fine.
1: Yeah.
2: What if their dogs start barking? That's okay as
1: That's
2: well?
1: Fine too.
2: Yeah.
1: It's not about silence. Mm-hmm. It's about me having to interact with another human being.
2: So you know, like my dog Leonard, Lenny, if you will, he's not great with other dogs.
1: Yeah.
2: My solution to this, which you're not going to enjoy because it's getting rid of the fundamental, like the first part of this that you enjoyed so much, I take him to the dog park at like 8:30 at night.
1: Ah.
2: It's scary.
1: Yeah, it's a little
2: it's
1: different.
2: Very scary.
1: Yeah, a little
2: but
1: different.
2: But there's no dogs there.
1: Mm-hmm.
2: And no one wants to talk to you.
1: Yeah.
2: Like once or twice, someone has shown up with a dog. They want, at 8:30 at night, no one wants to talk to you.
1: Yeah.
2: Like you only, I'd say past 7 p.m., you only want to talk to people you are aware of.
1: If you're having to wear a head torch to go to the dog park, it's not working for me. That's not what I'm looking for.
2: It is funny though. This is going to make me sound like a really bad dog owner.
1: Mm.
2: So maybe no, I don't
1: sell
2: this.
1: Add it to the encyclopedia that has been this so far.
2: When I take Lenny to the dog park in the dark, sometimes I can throw balls for him and he'll run into trees, which is really funny
1: to me.
2: Because you can't see them.
1: I love how you considered whether that would make you sound like a bad dog owner.
2: Well, he likes it. He enjoys it.
1: You don't know that.
2: Other than the like thunk. And I'm like, because it's like a Looney Tune. It's like Looney Tunes. He reminds me a lot of
1: Lenny
2: Elmer
1: Tunes. Lenny Tunes.
2: Very good.
1: Yeah, that's what we're
2: doing. You know
1: what?
2: Now. I feel good about the whole thing again.
1: Yep, fantastic. Me too. I'm glad I could get you there.

0: eyes instead.
1: It's Friday and the weekend's almost here on the Illawarra's Feel Good I-98. You've got Ned and Josh at night.
2: What?
3: Now is the time to have this discussion.
2: Why? I don't think it is.
3: No, it's been a long enough period of time since the event that I think it's probably time. Michael's in the control room. How are you, Michael?
4: I'm good. How are
3: we? Yeah, good. Thank you. Just keeping you there because you might need to weigh in a second, okay? Oh, so I'm just going to...
2: I know who you were going to attack?
3: Oh, I'm not attacking anyone, and I'm glad you've brought that up because that's not what this is. It's almost a question.
2: I don't believe
3: that. I think we put to the group. With my uptake in ski-related behavior, where I've been going to the snow and going skiing.
2: Yeah, by the way, twice. And now you've not listened to any other podcast.
3: Can ski.
2: Do we know that?
3: We do know that.
2: Okay.
3: Settle
2: in, everyone.
3: I just wonder if in our friendship something shifted.
2: You're cooler than me now.
3: I wonder. I just wonder if I'm cooler than you.
2: And continue to wonder if you want.
3: Well, no, that's why I actually got Michael involved here. Because I started to. What are you thinking, Michael? Vibes are you?
4: You're certainly more something. Might be more full of yourself. More of a douche.
3: Yeah. I know. I think these are all very nasty, outrageous, and horrible microaggressions.
2: What ski gear do you own?
3: I own full ski, like full snow pants, full snow jacket.
2: Okay.
3: I've got two different goggles now. I've got goggles for a really sunny day and goggles for an overcast day.
2: Okay.
3: Don't actually own any of the equipment that I would need to go.
2: Paraphernalia.
3: Yeah, no, it's all hired.
2: Yeah, you are ready for the most intricate toboggan of all time.
3: I really am.
2: You know what sucks? I do kind of get what you mean.
3: Mm. I just think there's nothing you have to bring to the table that compares.
2: You know, I can surf, right?
3: No, you can't.
2: Yeah, yes, I can.
3: Do you know that I can also surf and have surfed Diamond Head in Honolulu?
2: No, I think you've been to Diamond Head.
3: No, I had a surf lesson there and rode multiple waves at Diamond Head.
2: So
3: in
2: you
3: Honolulu.
2: Got one surf lesson?
3: Yeah.
2: Mm-hmm. So for the more I get into this story. Okay, by the way, I'm from Tasmania. Do you know what Shipturn's Bluff is?
3: No.
2: Exactly. That makes me cooler than you.
3: No, I think that is my point.
2: No, that is cooler because that's one of the most dangerous and rad surf spots in the world. I can't

0: on the cameras, Michael. What? Ned's face twitched when he said that.
1: What do you mean?
2: Ned's face has been twitching for a while.
0: I've got him so upset. Like, this is...
1: Because you don't understand. You're not taking into account the things I've accomplished.
0: Michael.
1: I surfed for 2 years.
0: If I just put this
1: and
0: out there...
1: And that's all the information you're getting about when it was.
0: You know what?
1: Yeah.
0: This doesn't actually matter to me. I'm not upset about this. I was just asking a question.
1: Me neither. I don't care.
0: So who's coolest about that now, Michael? Because this doesn't actually matter
2: surfing
0: to me.
2: Surfing is way cooler than surfing. Yeah. Snow.
1: Yeah, wowee. Look how you went seeking for validation. You know who didn't do that? Your boy.
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0: end of Ned and Josh at Night for another week. Thank you for joining us. Just we'll do our little plugs here. You can go to Instagram at Ned and Josh is where you go.
1: Perfect.
0: We also do a podcast. Beautiful. You find that on podcast services.
1: Yep.
0: And that's good. We're done. We're out. But that's the end of the week.
1: Yep.
0: Anything you want to say?
1: What do you think about this for a tweet? Shoes should be double the price, but buy one, get one free. You like that?
0: Yeah, it's a bit of fun. You know, I get the joke.
1: Yeah. Your lackluster reaction, I'm happy to give that to the Illawarra. That's my gift for you guys this weekend.
0: If anyone's got an open mic night tonight, your lucky day.
1: If anyone's got a first date that they do not want to go on, use that cute anecdote, I guess.
0: Speak to you Monday. Bye-bye.
2: It's the word on all of the Illawarra's lips. I-98's mystery word. I-98's $30,000 mystery word. And the mystery has been solved.
3: Morgan from Albion Park. 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

0: It's the word on all of the Illawarra's lips. I-98's mystery word. I-98's $30,000 mystery word. And the mystery has been solved.
1: Morgan from Albion Park. 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What is I-98's mystery word?
2: Is it turtle?
1: Is turtle I-98's mystery word? 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
1: Oh, my God! 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

0: It's the word on all of the Illawarra's lips. I-98's mystery word. I-98's $30,000 mystery word. And the mystery has been solved.
1: Morgan from Albion Park. For an instant, $10,000. What is I-98's mystery word?
2: Is it turtle?
1: Is turtle I-98's mystery word? It tastes like the inside of a turtle.
3: Oh, my God!
1: $10,000 for the word turtle. It is I-98's $30,000 mystery word.
0: But we're not done yet. Want to win your share in $30,000? There's another mystery to be solved.
4: He got confused.
1: Yeah, he thought it was a...
0: Guess the word. 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
0: Feel good. I-98.
1: There we go.
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0: It's the word on all of the Illawarra's lips. I-98's mystery word. I-98's $30,000 mystery word. And the mystery has been solved.
1: Morgan from Albion Park. For an instant, $10,000. What is I-98's mystery word?
2: Is it turtle?
1: Is turtle I-98's mystery word? It tastes like the inside of a turtle.
3: Oh, my God!
1: For the word turtle, it is I-98's $30,000 mystery word.
0: But they're not done yet. Want to win your share in $30,000? There's another mystery to be solved.
4: He got confused.
1: Yeah, he thought it was a...
0: Guess the word. 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
1: Not working hard. 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

0: B Lawyers, always where you are. I-98 News.
1: Partly cloudy with tops of 18 across the Illawarra. Good morning, I'm Max Arnold with your 6 o'clock news. Foreign Minister Penny Wong is planning talks with her Nepali counterpart to discuss the flooding disaster gripping the country. Almost 500 people have been confirmed dead, with at least 39 Australians still missing. The federal government is donating an initial $5 million in humanitarian aid. Senator Wong says her department is doing all it can to confirm the welfare of Australians in the region.
2: Within the next 48 hours, we'll have an initial rapid response team of 3 people. I am speaking to the Nepalese Foreign Minister later today, and obviously we'll talk through with them any additional assistance that they are seeking from us.
1: New South Wales has begun its rollout of the H5 bird flu vaccine this week, as the state records a new case of the variant at Killala Bay on the south coast. Trial cohorts of little penguins and black cockatoos were the first to receive the dose. Two notoriously dangerous intersections in the Illawarra are set to undergo safety improvements. The federal government will invest $430,000 in upgrading the Campbell Street roundabouts in Wollongong. 17 crashes have been recorded at the site. Another $450,000 will fund a new roundabout at Cowper Street and Flagstaff Road in Warrawong. Research suggests millions of Australians are skipping specialist appointments due to rising costs. An Australia Institute report shows people on low incomes or in regional areas are the most likely to forego a visit. But health economist Luke Slavomirsky says everyone is being affected.
3: Our concern is that access to these important medical interventions is dictated not so much by medical need, but by people's ability to pay. And for us, that seems like it goes against the principles of Medicare, which is meant to ensure universal access.
1: And Europe's oldest monarch, King Harald V of Norway, has died, age 89.
4: Moto City Wollongong, the Illawarra's largest motorcycle dealership.
0: I-98 Sport.
1: The Dragons have gone down to Manly overnight at Brookvale 44-10, with the Red V scoring 2 tries compared to the home side's 9. In the other Friday night match, the Panthers took down the Bulldogs 24-10. And Aussie golfer Minwoo Lee has fired an 8-under par opening round to take an early 2-shot lead in the Tour Championship. Countryman Adam Scott finished 4 shots behind in 9th.
4: The wait is over. The all-new Geely EX2 is here. 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
1: Partly cloudy today with tops of 18 across the Illawarra, mostly sunny tomorrow reaching 19, sunny again as we start the week getting to 20 on Monday. Right now in Windang, it's 8 degrees on I-98.

0: Let's talk about the Singapore baby bonus, because childbirth rates across the world are dropping and all these countries are trying to get incentives for people to start having babies.
1: Yeah.
0: Now, they brought the baby bonus out years before. How many years ago? It would have been 15 years ago.
1: In Australia, ages ago, and everyone just went and bought a big screen TV.
0: They got a flat screen TV with their $10,000 baby bonus.
1: Yeah, yeah. And it was $10,000.
0: Yeah.
1: Like, that's a lot of money for a baby bonus. It's far less than this one, though, isn't it?
0: This one, packaged together, is around $100,000, but it's staggered, okay? Yeah. So you get the $10,000 when you first give birth.
1: Yeah.
0: And then you get $10,000 for a development account. So that's slow increments as the child grows.
1: Yeah.
0: Post-schooling top-up, you get another $10,000 when the child turns 17.
1: It's pretty good.
0: Yeah, free childcare as well.
1: Well, it's so expensive to live in Singapore. I had a friend who's just moved back from Singapore, and it's like that. You get paid a lot of money to go and work in Singapore.
0: Yeah.
1: So it attracts a lot of people over there, but it's like $14 for a coffee.
0: Yeah.
1: Which we're catching up over here.
0: But that's crazy, though.
1: It's crazy money to live over there.
0: But do you really?
1: So like, really, they could just go and get it. It's their equivalent of getting it and going and buy a plasma TV.
0: Yeah. The problem is that, even when they did it for Australia, it doesn't make you want to have a baby. Like, you don't go, oh, I'm going to have a baby to get $10,000.
1: Well, I don't know. We weren't in the position to do it, but maybe went out and were like, let's start a little breeding farm here.
0: Yeah, but now,
1: buy a whole bunch of TVs. We could have a wall of plasmas.
0: But that's a whole life of, the child grows. Like,
1: that's
0: it's
1: right.
0: A responsibility.
1: But what they say, puppies aren't just for Christmas, you know?
0: Yes, exactly.
1: Yeah, it's the same thing,
0: but
1: except
0: like,
1: with a child.
0: The Italians are doing it as well. They do, like, all of these.
1: Because the birth rates are so dead. Like, they tried it in Japan, remember? Apparently there's like over 1 million empty houses in Japan. Did you know that?
0: Yeah. Yeah.
1: Because it's just everyone's moved to the city and no one is, like, they can't afford to have kids. It's too expensive.
0: It's so expensive. And they work a lot. They work.
1: Yeah, it's a cultural thing.
0: Yeah.
1: Like, I remember being there and just seeing drunk businessmen on the side of the road and people, like, bowing to them because it's a respectful thing.
0: To be
1: drunk. Like, oh, they're so tired and they went for a couple of drinks and fell asleep on the side of the road. Yeah.
0: We must move to Japan.
1: Oh, we'd be awesome at it. We'd be wicked.
0: We'd be emperors.

0: 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You need I-98. From the noughties you never stopped loving. The biggest hits right now. And the songs you still sing every word to. Feel good music. All day, every day. 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I-98.
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1: Winning. Did anyone see the Hawks game last night? Whose ball?
2: Bloody Hawks ball, guys. Bloody Hawks ball. I didn't because we were having like cake and stuff for my birthday, but my wife, who is obsessed with the NBL, was watching it on her phone.
1: I don't think it was televised.
2: Yeah, like there was like a thing she was watching.
1: It
2: was
1: the
2: like
1: live stream.
2: It was a live stream. Yeah, she was watching it on her phone.
1: Illawarra Hawks taking on the Sydney Kings. It had to be cancelled due to unsafe conditions. The floor was too slippery in the snake pit.
2: Which to me, I don't. Well, how did that happen?
1: When you read it, you go, isn't there a roof? Like, how can this game's cancelled? Isn't it an indoor game? But then when you go into it, the condensation.
2: Condensation.
1: And people walking in and out with their wet shoes along the baseline and stuff. Apparently, Milton Doyle went down and did the splits.
2: Oh,
1: got
2: kidding
1: up gingerly.
2: Oh, well, we've got to
1: and
2: cancel
1: And so we
2: that.
1: Were like, no, stop the game.
2: Because Milton Doyle can fly like a damn eagle.
1: Yeah.
2: And we can't lose him.
1: We can't lose him before the season.
2: Very good.
1: So they had to stop the game. But M from News... she is an avid basketballer. Every Thursday night,
2: she's
1: they
2: a big
1: play.
2: Fan too, yeah.
1: They play down at the Snake Pit, the office team here.
2: Yeah,
1: and she says yes, the flooring is slippery. And when we've been down there, and we've been doing hoops and stuff.
2: Well, but it's a basketball court.
1: Yeah,
2: like their flooring is slippery. That's why they've got the what do they call them?
1: The towel guys.
2: The towel
1: sweat
2: guys run out. The sweat getters.
1: The
2: Illawarra Hotel sweat getters. Yeah. They run out there
1: and wipe everything up.
2: Yeah.
1: I know. But. The Kings were winning 32-27, so good call.
2: Good call, call it off there. No winners. No winners, guys.
1: No winners. It's just a match.
2: So we called it off 2 minutes before the game ended. The Kings were winning 97-60.
1: That's right.
2: Called it off. Zone safe.
1: And then Macca, who is the Hawks court announcer.
2: Yeah, he's a good friend of ours.
1: He's fantastic. He messaged through and he said, this did happen at the Wynn Entertainment Centre.
2: Ah, oh, he's right, it did.
1: When Mello.
2: Yeah. Mello Ball.
1: Mello Ball was playing. So it was the only indoor National League game called off due to the weather.
2: Well, you don't want to be taking out Mello either. He's so good.
1: Isn't that insane, though? It's an indoor sport and we're like, hang on, guys, it's wet. It's raining.
2: Condensation, you know?
1: Condensation. It's sneaky condensation.
2: It'll catch you.
1: You know what condensation does?
2: It makes you slip in the shower.
1: But also puts mold in your roof.
2: It does.
1: Because
2: that's deadly stuff.
1: Yeah. If your fan's not working, which mine's not. The whole room steamed.
2: Why does every conversation we have somehow go back to your bathroom? Like, you always want to talk about your bathroom. I don't know what it is.
1: Well, because I'm just whinging about it all the time because everything's breaking. So the fans,
2: Milton Doyle's in a bathroom right
1: Milton
2: now.
1: Milton Doyle did the splits in my bathroom and the fan wasn't working, so we all cried together. And that's condensation.
2: That's the moral of condensation.
1: Yeah, yeah. It's slippery on the roads today. Just be wary because I fishtailed, ducktailed, whatever it's
2: did
1: called.
2: Did you? Aquaplane. That would have been condensation too on the bloody
1: it
2: roads.
1: Was.
2: You Milton Doyled on the roads.
1: I Milton. You should have seen my ute just went, kick to the left, kick to the right.
2: Psa, psa,
1: and I thought, this
2: Milton
1: is where
2: Doyle,
1: I die.
2: Psa, psa. Look.
1: This is where I die. But I did it and here we are.
2: That's the good news.
0: Wake up.
3: I feel good.
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2: On 25.
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2: You won!
4: 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You're the best.
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1: We want to know if you are in a long-term relationship and you still have a big old dirty pash.
2: Now, let's be clear, because I'm going to speak for a lot of women in the Illawarra here. If we could passionately kiss our partner and it not lead anywhere, then we would do it all the time.
1: Yeah, good luck.
2: For connection, closeness, intimacy. Like I said to my partner, / baby daddy, / fiancé, Zach, yesterday, can't we just kiss and it doesn't go anywhere?
1: Yeah,
2: kiss a little bit and then it's like a little bit of fun and then you move on?
1: No, absolutely not. I can't, because French kissing. Ladies and gentlemen, Sean Connery is here.
2: Hello.
1: French kissing leads to things.
2: Yes.
1: French
2: But sometimes we just want to
1: be... That'd be le pure type of things.
2: But can't we just have a little closeness?
1: No.
2: And we don't have to go through the whole rigmarole.
1: My wife does it to me at least once a week in the kitchen. She always does in the kitchen and says, kiss me. And I think, no. Because I know where this is going and the kids are playing in the room next door.
2: Okay. Well, it doesn't always have to go that way.
1: And that's what she says. And I say, yes, it does. I'm sorry, it does. That's where it goes.
2: Just have a little bit of a moment and you're like, oh, you get a little bit, you know, excited. You're like, good on you.
1: Oh,
2: and then we move on.
1: Loving a pash, Kate Sobrano.
2: Now, passion is like, I mean, I've been with Zach for 16 years. You've been with Elise for 18.
1: Yeah. Nah.
2: Passion is a strong word.
1: Look.
2: It's just a little bit linger. Maybe a little bit of... A little bit of tongue.
1: Yeah. When you were doing a church.
2: But not like full on.
1: In front of a priest.
2: Yes.
1: When you're getting married.
2: Yes.
1: I get you.
2: That's what I want in the kitchen, but it doesn't lead anywhere else.
1: Oh, yeah, sure. You want to be going.
2: No.
1: That's what my wife wants.
2: Now, listen to this.
1: Calm down.
2: Listen to this morning show host, because this is why we're talking about it. It's gone absolutely viral. Here are her thoughts on kissing passionately in a long-term relationship.
3: Who out there still French kisses their partner after 16 years of marriage? That's gross. That's gross.
4: Was it?
3: Stick it back in your mouth. What is that serpent doing looking for food in my mouth? Get out of here.
1: I agree.
2: That was dramatic.
1: That was dramatic, but I agree.
2: Yeah.
1: Like, there's times, you know what I'm talking about, where it's okay, where there's a lot of passion floating around the
2: room. That's what I'm saying. It always leads to something.
1: Yeah.
2: Like, you're always in there. That's the only time you do it. And that's why we should make it not just that time.
1: Yeah. Once you get to the point in your relationship where after the kiss you can go, did you have chicken for lunch? That's like, you don't know.
2: Romance is
1: dead. No, let's go to the phones. Sam from Shell Harbour. Good morning, Sam.
5: Good morning.
2: Hello, Sam. Okay, long-term relationship. Are you in one?
5: Long-term relationship, yes, correct. Way too long.
2: How many years are we talking?
5: Long, like over 10 years.
1: Okay. Whoa. Do you have a big old dirty pash?
5: No, disgusting. Didn't even do it when I was younger.
1: Well done.
5: Why are you going to, like, swap spits with someone?
1: Yeah, no, I getcha. I like it. So that's a big.
2: That's a no from Sam. Thank you, Sam.
1: John?
2: Let's go to John. John, do you still passionately kiss your partner?
6: Morning, guys. 100%. Nothing wrong with a spontaneous bit of tonsil hockey.
1: Okay.
2: Okay, but wait, John. Wait. We need details.
1: Tonsil hockey is good.
2: First of all, how long have you been with your partner?
6: Going on 8 years.
2: 8 years. And
1: counts.
2: Does it? Can you just kiss and it doesn't go anywhere? You just
6: 100%.
2: Okay.
1: Well, I'm going to disagree with that.
2: That's good. That's good of you.
1: Okay.
2: That's good. John's saying that. That's a romance.
1: Hey, I like that. Maybe they're more advanced than we are. But you know, and I know it's the same with your fiance. It's going somewhere.
2: I know. That's why we don't do it. I'm like, you get nothing.
1: Well, maybe you should just. What do you mean? That's why we don't do it. He's always got a headache. This one. That's the one. That's why he's dealing
2: tired.
1: With.
2: I'm
1: just
2: tired. I'm touched out, and I don't want to have showers and clean up.
1: Well, wifey's going on about this overstimulated thing at the moment. She's like, no, the kids get me overstimulated.
2: You
1: don't touch
2: you
1: me.
2: Get touched out.
1: No, but then you're asking the pash after lunch in the kitchen.
2: Not me. That's your wife.
1: Yeah, she's got a thing with that. I don't know. Zoe from Kiama, what do you think? Do you still pash?
7: Occasionally, yes.
2: Ooh, Zoe. Okay. Yes. And how does that come about? Because I don't know. Tell me from a long-term relationship perspective. Do you like someone grabs someone and they just do it and then you just see you later, goodbye, have a good day?
7: No, I completely agree with you, Bella, that it leads somewhere.
2: I know.
1: Yeah, of course it does. And so it should. It's French kissing.
2: Not do it?
1: Are you French, by the way? Is that why you do it all the time?
2: No, she doesn't.
1: Zoe, you're a little bit French.
2: Thank you, Zoe.
1: No, she's not French. She's from Kiama.
2: All right, Kaz from Dapto.
8: Hey,
2: Kaz, you still kissing passionately?
8: Absolutely.
1: Okay, all right. Well, where the old ones
2: not going
1: here?
2: Anywhere?
8: Definitely not.
2: Yeah, see?
1: Oh.
2: That's exactly what I'm saying.
1: The definitely not was
2: That's
1: off-putting.
2: What?
1: Okay.
2: I hear you, Kaz. I hear you. Let's go to Xanthi quickly from Crime as Xanthi. Yay or nay, passionately kissing?
0: Big old no, unless it's the hanky-panky.
2: That's
1: yeah,
2: right.
1: See, I agree.
2: Right.
1: Who are all these French people that we're talking to that are just like, oh, yeah, we'll just kiss?
2: I know you can't.
1: No.
2: You can't.
1: Kim Barrick Heights, good morning. Do you kiss passionately without it leading anywhere?
0: Not without it leading anywhere, but, like, it's kind of part of the game, though, right? So, one, we don't have kids, so we've got no distractions, just dogs.
2: There you go.
0: But that's what keeps it exciting, you see, because one time I'm going to passionate kiss him and not going to go anywhere.
2: Yes.
0: And next time, bam, it's happening. So, you know, keep him on his toes.
1: You know what? Well, that's an interesting
0: game.
1: 10 years
0: together, and it keeps the spark alive. That's
1: I like it. I like where you're going
0: with
1: that.
0: You like it?
1: Yeah. I do. Good, because it's like a little surprise. It's like you're watching a game of soccer and it's been boring the whole time. And then, bang, there's a goal at the end.
2: It's too much work because then he'll be like, are we off? Because if you do it once and then he's going to expect it the next time. And then it's too much. Just can it all together. And then we're all on the same page and we do our usual Saturday night and that's it.
1: I tell you.
2: And that's a long-term relationship.
1: Your
2: that
1: partner,
2: is a long-term relationship.
1: Lil Ziz is a lucky guy. And then on Saturday night, you'd come swanning in your granny panties with holes in them.
2: Excuse me.
1: You've had for 9 years. Hello.
2: I wear Bonds on a Saturday night. Normal cut.
1: Oh.
2: Just to get him excited.
1: She dresses right up, doesn't she?
2: Just to get him excited.
1: God, my undies are sexier than that.

0: gotta get Acorn. It's the word on all of the Illawarra's lips. I-98's mystery word. I-98's $30,000 mystery word. And the mystery has been solved.
1: Morgan from Albion Park. For an instant, $10,000. What is I-98's mystery word?
2: Is it turtle?
1: Is turtle I-98's mystery word? It tastes like the inside of a turtle.
3: Oh, my God!
1: $10,000 for the word turtle. It is I-98's $30,000 mystery word.
0: But we're not done yet. Want to win your share in $30,000? There's another mystery to be solved.
4: He got confused.
1: Yeah, he thought it was a...
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17: I-98 Traffic.
2: It's a good run on the M1 northbound this morning. Your travel time between Wollongong and Ingerdeen is 35 minutes. Ongoing roadworks, Mount Ousley Interchange lane closures are in place and there are no issues on the M1 southbound between Dapto and Albion Park. 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Bob Jane T-Marts, they'll look after you. Today's weather, partly cloudy, reaching tops of 18 degrees. I'm Amna Yang. That's the latest on Feel Good I-98.
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1: Partly cloudy today with tops of 18 across the Illawarra. Good morning, I'm Max Arnold with your 7 o'clock news. Foreign Minister Penny Wong has spoken to her counterpart in Nepal to discuss the flood disaster. Senator Wong says Australia stands ready to help the devastated country with humanitarian aid on the way. 586 people are now confirmed to have died in the disaster. A festival of cycling will get underway today in Wollongong. Multiple events will take place until midway through August, with events for cyclists of all levels. As Australia's only UCI bike city, organisers say they are hoping to recapture the magic of the 2022 World Championships. Calls are growing for Australia to follow the UK and permanently block future generations from ever legally purchasing cigarettes. Health advocates say a rolling smoking ban is an opportunity to end tobacco addiction once and for all. Authorities warn outlawing sales could drive more business into the hands of illicit products. Wynn Entertainment Centre is again set to come alive with music, drama and dance for Southern Stars today. This year's Take Flight production brings together almost 3,500 students from 135 public schools. The arena spectacular includes mass dance and choir performances, an orchestra, circus and a marching band. And the Australia Post boss warns weekly letter deliveries and stamp prices rising to $4 appears inevitable, following a $108 million operational loss.
16: Moto City Wollongong, the Illawarra's largest motorcycle dealership.
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1: Some of Australia's best surfers have flocked to the Illawarra for the Australian shortboard titles. The fourth day of competition was held yesterday with the Masters Division's titles awarded. Heats are set to continue today with the Open men's and women's surfers beginning their campaigns. And the Australian rowing team has picked up two medals on the second day of finals at the World Championships in Amsterdam.
16: The wait is over. 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
1: Partly cloudy today with tops of 18 across the Illawarra, mostly sunny tomorrow reaching 19, sunny again as we start the week getting to 20 on Monday. Right now in Coaldale, it's 12 degrees on I-98.
4: Wake up! 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

0: 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The best bits.
1: We're asking you, though, on 422-698-98, what was cute at the start of the relationship but you can't stand now?
2: Now, just before you get into this, I'm going to say this one's for the girls, this one, isn't it?
1: This is for the girls. Chard.
3: This is it. This is a big one. This is for the girls, this one.
2: Because I would hazard a guess and say just a lot of women are going to call and say they hate everything that we do now.
1: Well, we just need to vent sometimes. And ladies, feel free, 422-698-98. What was cute at the start of the relationship? You can't stand now. We'll chuck you into the draw to win $100 to spend at Charlie's Liquor Barn. I'll start.
2: Go on.
1: So, Zach, who I've been with, who's my baby daddy slash partner slash fiance, 16 years we've been together, 16 glorious years. He is.
2: Oh, how glorious, though, because
1: no, they were really good. No,
2: they were really good.
1: They are good. No, they are good. They are. But he used to do this thing at the start of the relationship, and I named it. I named it the concentration whistle. So whenever he's working on something or doing something, he subconsciously goes and whistles around, right? And at the start,
2: it'd be good if you could whistle. It'd make this story better. But yeah, sure.
1: I can't whistle. I looked at him. Back young Bells, early 20s, and was like, so cute. He's so great at what he does.
2: It's concentrating.
1: So cute, the little whistle.
2: Yeah.
1: Last night, when I was in the depths of costume for book week, lunches, to be fair, he cooked dinner and did all that. God love him.
2: Yeah.
1: But I was just.
2: Well, we do stuff. We are a functioning part of the relationship.
1: Come on. Clearly, I was overstimulated. And then I just see him in the background, and I'm like packing things down.
2: Yeah,
1: like,
2: it was this. Then I actually have a bit of audio from Bella's response because you didn't know Zach was filming while he was. This is what it sounded like.
1: Oh, you do have audio. That was live from my kitchen last night, just screaming, and I just turned to him and I was like. Can you play? I know you can't help it, but the whistling, I'm about to lose it.
2: I do a hum.
1: Yeah, you do. I have heard the hum.
2: Do a hum. My wife hates a hum.
1: Yeah, the humming.
2: She used to like it.
1: See?
2: So not anymore. There's a lot of things we do which you all used to like.
1: Yeah. Yeah,
2: but now.
1: Can't stand.
2: What about, like.
1: Because you know why? Because you have kids and life's busy and the stuff, and then it's just like we end up.
2: Yeah, but we're not the enemy.
1: Yeah. Sometimes when you just blame someone. And sometimes you blame people you love the most.
2: Yeah. I always say Bella loves everyone but hates two people. Those two people are her fiancé, Zach, and me.
1: But that's because I love you the most.
2: Let's go to the phones with Nolene from Corrimal. Good morning, Nolene.
4: Yeah, hi. Oh, my gosh, thank you for letting me get this out of my heart.
1: Don't vent, Nolene.
2: Oh, this is so bad it's deep in your heart, Nolene. Okay, right.
4: Yeah, well, actually, we're divorced now, but when we first met and I was early 20s and someone would ask him, want a coffee, do you want sugar with that? And he'd go, nah, sweet enough.
1: Is it? Yeah.
4: And 7 years later, sweet enough as it is. Oh, my God.
1: Screaming.
2: Yeah, it's fair. You know what, Nolene?
4: Yeah.
2: I say that.
4: Oh, no.
1: Yeah.
2: I do.
4: Oh, you're kidding.
2: Not all the time. I say it sometimes.
4: Oh, my gosh. Nolene. Do you get a reaction?
2: Generally, it's a...
4: Yes.
1: Gross. Yes.
4: But since you enjoy it.
1: Yeah. Now, Nolene, that should have been your first red flag, I'm going to say.
4: I know. That there was more to come.
2: Yeah. I bet there were. Okay. Lead to divorce. And that wasn't just the only reason for the divorce, right? Don't give us the rest, but, you know, was...
1: It added to
4: all
1: it.
4: All these things pile up.
1: That's
4: even though
1: right.
4: my auntie said, I see you've met yourself a fart young smeller. And it was all good in the beginning, but now, 7 years later, adds up.
2: I like that you said fart young smeller. I don't understand it, but I like that you said it. My wife just messaged saying, you hug me in your sleep and I'm too hot. Stop doing it.
1: Yeah.
2: I thought that's a nice thing to do.
1: Yeah, no.
2: And I didn't even know I did it, to be honest, because I'm asleep. So.
1: At the start of the relationship, great. Now, just don't touch us.
2: No, and there is a lot of that. You just go back to back and off to sleep you go.
1: Just don't touch
2: us. But I didn't know that. Sorry. I want to hug my wife.
1: Touchdown.
2: You know what else? And I've noticed this, and I guarantee it's the same with you. Mm-hmm. And any guy in the car knows we can't help doing this. If you walk past your wife,
1: oh, freaking yes,
2: and they are even crouched, bent in any type of way,
1: don't do it.
2: Got to do it.
1: I know, right? Yeah, but you know
2: but
1: what?
2: Then the other day, I didn't do it.
1: Yeah,
2: and my wife followed me into the other room and said, "What's wrong?" And I said, "Why?" And she said, "You didn't slap me when you walked past."
1: Yeah, we hate it, but when it's not given, you're like, "Oh, he's losing interest." Oh, that's the end. Here we go. I'll end up with Nolene.
0: Wake up. Good. Wake up for the weekend with Christian and Bella for Weekend Breakfast. Acorn Lawyers. Gotta get a lawyer? Gotta get Acorn.
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6: In East Corrimal, Memorial Drive is waking up both ways between Railway and Rothery Street. Orkley on the M1 both ways between Bulleye and The Rule. And ongoing roadworks on Mount Ousley Interchange, lane closures are in place. Census night was Tuesday the 11th of August. There's still time to complete. 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Today's weather, partly cloudy, reaching tops of 18 degrees. I'm Amna Yang. That's the latest on Feel Good I-98.
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1: It's my birthday today, so we've got a few celebrations going on that Belle is just surprising me with, and she knows I hate surprises.
2: Yeah, you know, Axel Whitehead. Someone would have got that reference from the early 2000s.
1: Oh, that was the most random reference. But my mum is in here and my wife, Elise, at the moment. And we were just talking to my mum while she was dancing to that song around the studio about whether she has to go to school today. And she said, no, she took the day off. So everyone at St. Joseph's
2: Catholic High School, Albion Park.
1: Mrs. McEwen's not turning up today. She's taking the day off. She's having a bludge.
2: She won't be there.
1: Yeah.
2: So if you're in one of her classes, you're probably like, oh, yes, I can. We'll get a casual teacher and we'll just run amok.
1: Yeah, we'll just watch a movie.
2: Yes, yeah. all right, so we have brought your mum and your wife, Elise, in for your big 40th birthday. Before 8:30, there's a massive, massive guest. Don't miss it, Illawarra. It has been months in the works to try and get
1: really?
2: This guest on. Yeah.
1: Why
2: it's huge.
1: I'm very stressed about this.
2: But we've got some other mystery guests joining us with a little bit of a message for you.
1: Who are not as important as the next one. Did you tell them that?
2: No, as important, because one message is from your 15-month-old daughter, Vader.
1: I know exactly what she was saying.
2: Happy birthday,
1: Happy birthday,
2: Dad. You're amazing.
1: That was very cute.
2: Yeah, that's what she said. And then here is Felix, your 4-year-old son. Happy birthday.

0: That breaks your heart, doesn't it?
1: Ah, oh, that was really sweet. Why the hell did you do that to me?
0: Because you've got it on audio now when they were little. And this is a big milestone for you, your 40th birthday.
1: You did this on purpose with the sad music to try and make me cry on his work. I love you too, Felix.
0: I know. But this is a phase of your life, you're a father too.
1: Yeah, it is. And I would say turning 40, you asked me a couple of questions last week. We were talking about it, about how it feels to be coming up to 40. And I don't think before having the kids I'd even thought about age at all. But then once you have kids, it starts to become a marker on where you are in your life.
0: Yeah.
1: And because you cease being your own person and you end up being, I think you're there then to create memories and a good life for your kids. And that's what becomes the most important thing. And so you start, after you asked me that question, I've thought about it a lot. That you start thinking about yourself as an extension of them.
0: Yeah.
1: So 40 to me is just a guess. God, this sounds stupid with the music behind me. It sounds like I'm doing a big Hallmark thing. 40 to me, I guess, is just an indication that I hopefully have a lot of time left with my kids, and just to embrace every moment I have with them and my family and the people that I love and my friends, of course, like you, Bells.
0: Yeah, yeah. Well said, my friend. Well said.
1: God, you're a little emotional then.
0: Well,
1: you know, I'm uncomfortable with emotion.
0: I know, but you should feel it because it's a big moment in time right now.
1: Thank you for doing this, by the way, Beth.
0: Well, that was Elise. Elise got the kids.
1: Oh, Elise did that. Fantastic. Yeah, good. Yeah.
0: And I think it's important that your mum's watching this because they say that your grandparents see your children as you when you were little.
1: Mm.
0: And, but they have more patience.
1: Oh, I don't know about that because Felix can do anything at her house and mum's like, oh, leave him alone. I would have gotten kicked out a window if I did half the stuff that he does.
0: The old wooden spoon. All right, next. Don't go anywhere, Illawarra. Stay in the car. We have got one of the biggest mystery guests we've ever had on this show. And it has been months in the works and I hope this all pulls off. Get up.

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0: We have been celebrating Christian Courtney McEwan's 40th birthday today. This is the day you came into the world and now have blessed the Illawarra with your dulcet tones.
1: Blessing's a bit extreme, but yeah, sure.
0: Now, we've been friends for a very long time. I've known you since you were 25. What am I like giving gifts?
1: You either are very sentimental with your gifts or you don't give them at all. Or you'll turn up to a party with like a bag full of salami and put it on the table and say, there you go, I brought that.
0: Yes, that's exactly right. However, this is a big milestone. So I've bloody outdone myself this time.

0: Oh, if you don't say so yourself.
1: Oh, mate. We have done, and thank you to the team, we have done so much work behind the scenes here for months to make this happen. We've had to work out time zones. This was supposed to be on Zoom. It fell down the last minute. Everything was failing, could fail, but it's here now, your special guest, and he's actually on the line. Now.
0: Why am I so nervous?
1: Let me help you out. Who is your hero when it comes to celebrity? Like, think huge, mate. Think worldwide.
0: Arnold Schwarzenegger.
1: Arnold Schwarzenegger joins us on the line.
0: What?
1: Good morning.
2: Good morning.
0: What?
2: Hey, good morning, Christian.
0: Arnold?
2: Happy birthday.
0: Is this actually Arnold or is this a...
2: This is great. Happy birthday. I told you that I'll be back. So this is wonderful to speak to you all the way from California. And I hope that you're doing absolutely fantastic today. You're 40 years old. Is that great?
0: Oh, my God. Is this really Arnold Schwarzenegger?
1: I promise you. Hi, Arnold. Thank you so much to your team for getting back and forth with us. We really appreciate it.
2: Not a problem.
1: It's huge. It's huge.
0: Oh, my God. I can't believe this is it. I don't even know what to say.
2: I heard that you used to train at the gym and you'd run around the rugby field and you'd smash your face into the players. And, you know, that's why you've got such a great face for radio.
0: That's true.
2: Training at the gym. I'm nearly double your age and still pumping iron and get to the gym as often as I can. Instead of steroids, it's all about the hemorrhoids these days because I'm old.
0: Arnold,
2: I'm the running man. I'm the walking man. Instead of, I'll be back, it's, my back.
0: I can't believe this is actually...
1: Now, can I just explain to Arnold? So, Arnold...
2: Yes.
1: Yeah, I wish you could see Christian right now because he's freaking out. He loves you so much, he named his dog after you.
0: I did. I grew up...
2: Well...
0: I grew up watching all of your movies, Arnold, and I you're my hero. Like, I don't even know what to say.
2: Yeah, I wish it was reciprocal, but, you know, that's why he had this dog called Arnold, so he could say that I trained with Arnold every day, but he was just walking the dog. But I'm honored, you know. And that's what got you into all the shape because, you know, you're half the man you used to be. You've got so light now because you eat all the food. His cereal bowl, he needed a lifeguard. It was huge. You would eat so much food. But now your forearms, they're like eight arms because you're lifting weight all the time from picking Felix and Vader up all the time. So keep training. Keep doing it.
1: Now, he even knows all of this because we've given him backstories of your life.
0: I can't believe I'm actually on the phone to you. You meant so much to me my entire life. I used to watch all of your movies with my grandfather who's no longer with me and you remind me of him. And every time I see any of your movies, it's just... I don't know, you've got your eyebrow twitching.
1: This is what happens when he gets nervous. Well, his eyebrow twitches, Arnold.
2: Well, keep that eyebrow twitching because hopefully we'll get back together and we'll, you know, play some poker together because it almost happened.
0: It did almost happen. We almost had a trip where we went to play poker with you.
2: Yeah, but, you know, I love poker and that's the reason that Maria left me because of poker because I'm a compulsive gambler and I'd do anything to win her back.
0: Oh, Arnold, I don't even know what to say. I'm speechless. I can't believe that.
1: So you can ask him anything. I know you're shocked, but, like, think of movies he's been in. Think of, like, what do you want to talk? This is your hero.
0: I honestly can't believe you're on air with us.
1: At I-98 in Wollongong. It's huge.
0: Predator is my favourite movie of all time, and so is Terminator 2. And I went and watched Terminator 2 when I was 6 years old. I don't know how my mum let me watch it, but I watched it and I reckon I watch it probably 20 times a year. Yeah. And I just think you're just the best. I don't even know what to say or what to ask you. I'm so shocked.
2: Predator was a great film and that's where I said, get to the chopper and, you know, stick around when I put a dagger into someone's arm. And you've taken after me because you're a DJ. You can tell people, stick around after the next song.
0: I don't even know what to do.
1: Funny.
0: Okay, I'm having a breakdown.
1: I know.
0: Arnold, thank you very much for talking.
1: Don't wrap him up.
0: No, no, I'm not. I'm just saying thank you for like giving me some time to talk to you.
2: Yeah, well, hopefully this has been a better gift than the salami, even though that's full of food.
0: That is a good gift, but this is the best gift I've ever been given.
1: Arnold, are you coming to Australia anytime soon? What's your next project? Like, what's happening?
2: Yeah, I was meant to come there recently, but ended up going back home to Austria, got on the wrong aeroplane, but hopefully we'll be down for the Arnold Classic and hopefully get to see Illawarra, because here it's a great place and some beautiful beaches, and you know, pop in there and we'll train with Christian. So let's do this. Come on.
0: I'll take you everywhere in the Illawarra and I'll show you around.
2: That's
0: everywhere.
2: Right.
0: Yeah, that'd be right.
2: Fantastic. We'll have a great time. We'll hang out and be like twins.
1: Can you?
0: Oh, we will be, because I'm quite short. So it'll be like Danny DeVito and you in twins.
2: Yeah. Absolutely.
1: Can you come to Ben Price Comedy?
2: Oh, yeah.
1: As if Arnold Schwarzenegger has get it on air.
0: I knew you were going to lie, bro. I was like, I can't not act like it's him.
1: Ben, you are very good.
0: That was excellent.
3: Oh, thank you. I feel so bad, Christian.
0: No, and you know what?
3: I still want to hang out, you know?
0: Half of me knew that this couldn't be real, but I was like, I've got to act like it is, because what if it is and I don't say this?
1: Your mum's and wife having a heart attack.
0: I nearly cried, Ben.
1: Ben. Oh, God. That was so good.
0: Oh, well, that was...
3: I have met him, so we're 1 degree away.
1: Oh, You've met Arnold Schwarzenegger?
3: I did. I was dressed up like him in the full Terminator outfit, meeting him for the first time.
0: Thanks. So you met him. That's really good. Yeah, cool. Thanks for that.
3: Vicariously,
0: awesome.
3: You can live through that moment.
0: Oh, yeah. I love that. That's
1: good. If you touch Ben, you touch Arnold. You're so close.
3: That's it.
0: You know what? You could have just wrapped him up and never revealed that, and everyone would have thought it was Arnold.
2: Just keep it going. Let's get back.
1: Ben Price Comedy, Australia's number one impersonator. If you want him for all your gigs, whatever you've got going on,
0: that was wild.
1: You are amazing, Ben Price Comedy.
0: You are very good at that.
1: You know when I felt really bad when your eyebrows started to go?
0: Yeah, I know. Because I didn't know what was happening and I was very stressed.
1: Look at Elise,
0: Ben.
1: Is devastated
0: and up yours
1: for you.
0: Too. Your wife, I was so excited.
1: I don't know. Elise and your mum didn't know. They're devastated.
0: That was good.
3: Oh, well, thank you, mate. Happy birthday, sir.
0: Yeah, whatever, Ben. Whatever. All right, you go away.
1: Happy birthday.
4: Wake up. I feel good. 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Gotta get a lawyer? Gotta get Acorn. It's the word on all of the Illawarra's lips. I-98's mystery word. I-98's $30,000 mystery word. And the mystery has been solved.
0: Morgan from Albion Park. 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What is I-98's mystery word?
5: Is it turtle?
0: Is turtle I-98's mystery word? It tastes like the inside of a turtle.
1: Oh, my God!
0: For the word turtle, it is I-98's $30,000 mystery word.
4: But we're not done yet. 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There's another mystery to be solved.
1: He got confused.
0: Yeah, he thought it was a...
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16: In East Corrimal, Memorial Drive is waking up both ways between Railway and Rothbury Street. All clear on the M1 both ways between Bulleye and Thurrul, and ongoing roadworks Mount Ousley Interchange lane closures are in place. 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Today's weather, partly cloudy, reaching tops of 18 degrees. I'm Amna Yang. That's the latest on Feel Good I-98.
15: 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I-98 News.
0: Partly cloudy today with tops of 18 across the Illawarra. Good morning, I'm Max Arnold with your 8 o'clock news. The state's top vet is warning people to be more prepared for bird deaths as New South Wales records its 16th H5 bird flu event at Killala Bay on the south coast overnight. A trial program testing the efficiency of a H5 bird flu vaccine in endangered native birds has begun. So far, around 14 bird species have received a jab. Chief Veterinary Officer Joanna Coombe says despite recording fewer cases than other states, we need to be prepared.
17: Now it is in this, particularly in the crested tern population, that's what we're mainly seeing in New South Wales, that we are likely to start seeing more deaths, unfortunately, in those wild birds. I think the community do need to prepare themselves for that.
0: 6 months since the start of the Middle East conflict, Iran's regime is threatening to double down on its control of the region. Despite losing its navy and air force, Tehran continues to choke off global oil supplies through the shipping Strait of Hormuz, driving up fuel prices worldwide. Analysts warn a clear-cut winner in the war is unlikely, while ceasefire talks remain stalled. Advocates are urging lawmakers to adopt a whole-of-community response to sexual violence in New South Wales. The state government will hold a roundtable with school leaders to address the issue in the coming weeks, amid a number of incidents allegedly involving schoolboys. But Full Stop Australia Chief Executive Karen Bevan says consultation should extend beyond those in education.
18: We need to make sure that the whole community understands sexual violence and understands how to build safer communities. We need to listen to women and girls who've been subject to sexual assault, and we need to make sure that they are in the conversation and driving change.
19: A minor earthquake has shaken parts of the northern Illawarra overnight. The magnitude 3.4 tremor struck near Appin just after 1 p.m, with some residents feeling the quake as far as Wollongong. And several key roads will be closed throughout the Sydney CBD today for the annual Sydney Marathon.
14: Moto City Wollongong, the Illawarra's largest motorcycle dealership.
15: I-98 Sport.
19: The Sea Eagles have annihilated the Dragons 44-10 at Brookvale to keep their slim finals hopes hanging on by a thread. Manly led 26-0 at half-time, with the only blemish being Jamal Fogarty's accuracy, kicking just 4 from 9 conversions. Dragons coach Dean Young says another slow start cost them dearly.
20: 2 weeks in a row, we haven't got the first 20 minutes right, put ourselves under all sorts of pressure, too many errors, and then fatigue's creeping in and then falling off tackles and scoreboards getting away from us.
19: In last night's other clash, the Panthers took down the Bulldogs 24-10 in Parramatta. And Olympic champion Alex Hill has secured a silver medal in the men's pair at the World Rowing Championships with teammate Angus Dawson.
14: The wait is over. The all-new Geely EX2 is here. 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
19: Partly cloudy today with tops of 18 across the Illawarra, mostly sunny tomorrow reaching 19. Sunny again as we start the week, getting to 20 on Monday. Right now in Jamboree, it's 11 degrees on I-98.
15: I feel good, y'all. Making the Illawarra feel good.
21: Yeah, you make it feel
15: good. From Broughton Vale
21: I'm very excited.
15: To Brownsville, this is I-98.

0: Itai 98 and music that makes you feel good. It's Marjay. Welcome to the last weekend of winter across the Illawarra. Spectacular day and some warm days on the way next week to give you a bit of an early taste of summer. Did go for a bit of a walk this morning along the Blue Mile, and everybody's getting ready for the Southern Stars. The Arena Spectacular at Wynn Entertainment Centre. It's on today. Tickets are available. People getting parking early. There's security. Spoke to a couple of dads that are really looking forward to going to the Southern Stars Arena Spectacular. Yeah, tickets are available right now at Ticketmaster. And he's touring Australia next year. The great Bruno Mars has got a new song. I'll play it for you coming up next.
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3: East Corrimal Memorial Drive is waking up both ways between Railway and Rothery Street. All clear on the M1 both ways between Bulleye and The Rule. 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Today's weather, partly cloudy, reaching tops of 18 degrees. I'm Amna Yang. That's the latest on Feel Good I-98.
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Train 98 with Derulo. You know he's coming to Australia, announced earlier this week. The great Bruno Mars, March 4 and 5 at the Accor Stadium, puts on a great show. This is new Bruno Mars, On My Soul. 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

0: It's O98 with Alicia Keys and music that makes you feel good. Christian and Bella, they're back Monday morning from 6. Your chance to play for the mystery word and a share of $30,000, plus all the big issues like the bum slap. And sometimes it's very hard to avoid.
1: Any guy in the car knows we can't help doing this. If you walk past your wife and they are crouched, bent in any type of way,
2: don't do it.
1: Got to do it.
2: I know. Right? Yeah, but you know
1: but
2: what?
1: Then the other day, I didn't do it.
2: Yeah.
1: And my wife followed me into the other room and said, "What's wrong?" And I said, "Why?" And she said, "You didn't slap me when you walked past."
2: Yeah, we hate it. But when it's not given, you're like, "Oh, he's losing interest." That's the end.
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0: 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Father's Day is just around the corner. And Chris and the team at Domain Electrical in Warrawong have got you sorted. 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You could win that next week. And don't worry, I won't judge. If you say you want a double shot decaf on almond milk, three-quarter full, there'll be no judging. Not to your face, at least, anyway. Tempest City there from Los Angeles. This song, it's called Self-Aware, coming up. And your chance to go to Choir of the Man at the IPAC on September 30th, coming up next.
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22: Memorial Drive is looking busy both ways between East Corrimal and Bulambi. A few traffic hotspots in the CBD, so on Borelli, Corrimal and Kira Street. All clear on the M1 both ways between Bulleye and Thoreau. Census night was Tuesday, the 11th of August. There's still time to complete. In the census, every answer matters, authorised by the Australian Bureau of Statistics, Canberra. Today's weather, partly cloudy, reaching tops of 18 degrees. I'm Amna Yang. That's the latest on Feel Good I-98.
23: 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I-98 News.
3: Partly cloudy today with tops of 18 across the Illawarra. Good morning, I'm Max Arnold with your 9 o'clock news. Fears are growing for dozens of Australians trapped in Nepal as the death toll from catastrophic flooding approaches 600. Rescue crews are continuing to fight through heavy mud and rubble, with nearly 2,500 people reported missing. DFAT has confirmed 41 Australians are among them, although diplomats warn that figure could rise as communications are restored. Australia's ambassador to Nepal, Simon Ernst, says the government has received nearly 400 calls so far about the disaster.
24: We're advised here in Kathmandu of Australians that were known to be in the area, but we've also had friends, family members in Australia indicating they have not had contact with. So to sometimes those individuals match up, sometimes they're new.
3: Two notoriously dangerous intersections in the Illawarra are set to undergo safety improvements. The federal government will invest $430,000 in upgrading the Campbell Street roundabouts in Wollongong. 17 crashes have been recorded at the site. Another $450,000 will fund a new roundabout at Cowper Street and Flagstaff Road in Warrawong. Hundreds of firefighters are nearing the end of a 24-hour climb to raise funds for motor neuron disease research. Today marks the 11th annual Fireys Climb for MND, which has raised over $3.5 million to help fight the disease. Fire and Rescue New South Wales Commissioner Jeremy Futrell has been running alongside his crews and says that they've been well supported along the way.
25: We're also joined by a large contingent of members of the local trail running community, so the people who are normally out in the bush doing the trail runs, they're also joining in. So between the two of us, we've got the 24 hours covered. We've got hundreds of firefighters coming in, and also a great turnout from the local running community.
3: Thousands of public school students are preparing to take over Wynn Entertainment Centre for a huge showcase of music, dance and drama. Almost 3,500 students from 135 schools will perform in this year's Southern Stars Arena Spectacular today. And toxic chemicals, including radioactive uranium, have been found in the illicit Double Happiness brand of cigarettes sold in Australia.
20: Moto City Wollongong, the Illawarra's largest motorcycle dealership.
21: I-98 Sport.
3: The Manly Sea Eagles have kept their finals hopes alive with a 44-10 thrashing of the Dragons at Brookvale. Winger Jason Saab crossed for a quick-fire double as Manly powered on five first-half tries to mark their 500th win at Four Pines Park. Sea Eagles coach Kieran Foreman praising their opening form.
26: Boys played well. Thought they set the game up in the first 25. We spoke about being really physical at the start of the contest, and we did that.
3: And Collingwood have fallen to the West Bulldogs by 3 points in their AFL wildcard final. Magpie veteran Tim Membry failed to convert a set shot after the final siren.
20: The wait is over. The all-new Geely EX2 is here. 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
3: Partly cloudy with tops of 18 today across the Illawarra, mostly sunny tomorrow reaching 19. Sunny again as we start the week, getting to 20 on Monday. Right now in Kiama, it's 15 degrees on I-98.
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0: It's TLC and music that makes you feel good here at I-98. It is the weekend, the last weekend of winter too. Some warm days on the way next week. Looking forward to that. At Wynn Entertainment Centre today, Southern Stars take flight early. People were trying to get parking around Wynn Entertainment Centre this morning, so you might want to head down there now if you're taking part in Southern Stars. Illawarra Rugby League, the final series at Sid Parish Park. Ride Wollongong is happening this weekend, and the Wolves taking on Manly United in Berkeley at Macedonia Park tomorrow from 3 o'clock. Your chance to go to Choir of Man live at the IPAC, September 30, coming up. And this new song from Los Angeles, they're called Temper City. But Self-Aware next.
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3: It's looking quite busy on Memorial Drive this morning between East Corrimal and Ballambie. A few traffic hotspots in the CBD, slow on Borelli, Corrimal and Kira Street. All clear on the M1 both ways between Bulleye and Thoreau. 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Today's weather, partly cloudy, reaching tops of 18 degrees. I'm Amna Yang. That's our latest on Feel Good I-98.
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Choir of Man. It's happening at the IPAC Theatre on September 30th. 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It's a musical set in a working on stage pub where they pour beer for the audience. Who doesn't love that? Your chance to score a double pass happens right now. 4226-9898. These guys are from Los Angeles. They're called Tempest City and Self-Aware I-98.

0: Right across the Illawarra, music that makes you feel good. And Kygo, the Dragons beaten convincingly by Manly last night. Don't need to go into the score. You can look it up for yourself. And the Dragons are taking on the Parramatta Eels at Winch Stadium next Sunday. It is the ultimate convoy round. Yeah, convoy is around the corner. Can't wait. And I've got your family passes to score those, or you can get them at Ticketmaster. And for every ticket purchased, $6 will be matched. Thanks to the Dragons, the Win Network, i98FM, NRL, Venues New South Wales, Jack Motors and Remara. So get those tickets now. It should be a fantastic Sunday afternoon. Convoy round at Wynn Stadium. Thanks to the St. George Illawarra Dragons, a fire within.
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0: Kintyre 98, the music that makes you feel good. The St. George Illawarra Dragons are taking on the Parramatta Reels next Sunday. 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The auction closes 5 o'clock this coming Thursday. That's the 4th of September. Sabrina Carpenter has been nominated for a VMA. So she should be. She's very talented. It's House Tour on the radio next.
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